0: News and sport.
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2: International star Peter Byrne, hailed as the closest voice to Neil Diamond. 60 years of unforgettable hits, one spectacular celebration, Solitary Man. A Diamond Anniversary Celebration 1966 to 1992 comes to the Doylo this Saturday. Solitary Man, this Saturday from 8. Book now for a night of timeless music at the Doylo.
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4: Well, it's a good news weather report this morning. So plenty of sunshine out there, light winds. We're heading towards 19 degrees. It's actually reached that in a couple of suburbs. And for tomorrow, sunny with the chance of morning frost, clear skies and chilly overnight, of course. After an overnight low of 4 degrees, we're heading up to 19. And for Thursday, very similar day, 3 to 18 degrees. Now, out on the water, Terrigal's got a high tide today at 12:05 p.m. And Coolawong's got a high at 2:15 p.m. But currently around the coast, I've got Tookley on 19, St Hubert's Island 17, and still chilly up at Central Mangrove 13.
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Darryl Braithwaite, Let Me Be here at Coast FM, and getting us underway, Tony Orlando and Dawn and Knock Three Times. It's 14 minutes past 10. You got Lance Godwin through till 12 today, bringing you the classic hits. And also in this hour, I'm going to give you the chance to ring up and go into the draw. Darryl Braithwaite, Let Me Be here at Coast FM, and getting us underway, Tony Orlando and Dawn and Knock Three Times. It's 14.

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0: Bachelor Girl there. Buses and trains at 28 and a half minutes to 11 o'clock, which is actually time for the local news.
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3: Good morning. I'm Yvonne Rose. All northbound lanes on the M1 Pacific Motorway at Currumbong have reopened following this morning's truck crash. The motorway had been reduced to a single lane near Newport Road while emergency crews responded to the incident. Motorists travelling towards Newcastle are still being urged to allow extra travel time as congestion clears. The latest traffic updates are available through Live Traffic New South Wales and the Live Traffic New South Wales app. Central Coast councillors have acknowledged the contributions made to the organisation by retiring CEO David Farmer and endorsed arrangements to ensure a smooth leadership transition. Council will begin recruiting a new Chief Executive Officer with Director of Water and Sewer Jamie Lauder set to step into the role in the interim. Mayor Laurie McKenna said appointing Councillor Lauder as Acting Chief Executive Officer at last week's meeting while a permanent recruitment process was undertaken was essential to maintaining organisational stability for staff and residents. Gosford Regional Library is hosting a free Makerspace information session today from 1pm for anyone looking to build their digital design skills. The workshop explores how Canva can be used to create designs for card making, t-shirts, stickers and badges, while introducing the basics of exploring files for Makerspace equipment. Participants will learn how to prepare SVG and PNG files for physical fabrication using the library's creative technology. In sport, the Central Coast Rhinos have lost 6-3 to Canberra Brave in their Australian Ice Hockey League clash at Erina Ice Arena over the weekend. The Rhinos led 2-1 at the first break, but Canberra took control with 4 unanswered goals in the second period before sealing the win in the third. The Brave outshot the Rhinos 42-28 in Saturday afternoon's match. This has been Coast FM Local News in association with Coast Community News.
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0: 3-day weather check and all good news. Plenty of sunshine, not much wind and good temperatures. 19 degrees the forecast maximum today. Will be cool tomorrow night. Tomorrow overnight 4 till 19 and the following day, Thursday, 3 to 18. But beautiful clear days. Currently just outside our studio, it is 17 degrees.
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0: Hey, hello, here at Coast FM 963 and Livin' Thing, that's from their album A New World Record. And before that, we had Grease Lightning, John Travolta, and that, of course, is from Greece. We got Eric Carmen after the break.
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Dusty Springfield, wishing and hoping. Now, I did promise you in this hour that I'd let you go into the draw, or half a dozen people go into the draw, to win that $250 voucher courtesy of the Wyong Leagues Group. Well, now's the time to call. I'm just squeezing it in, and I'll announce the lucky people after the news. 4322 0072, if you would like to go into the draw to win that great prize. Okay, there's four of them too. Here are the Masters Apprentices, followed by First Class.

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1: It's 11 o'clock. Good morning. I'm John Bryant. Modelling predicts house prices in Sydney will finish down about 4% by the end of the year, but are predicted to rebound in 2027. KPMG is expecting the Harbour City will be largely flat next year, while other cities will return to growth faster. Interest rate rises, tax changes and the Middle East conflict are all weighing on consumer sentiment in the property sector at the moment. And auctioneer Tom Painos has told Mark Levy conditions are tough.
2: Last Saturday, I had six auctions on. None of them sold, but what was fascinating is not one person actually registered.
1: A man has been charged with more than 30 domestic violence offences, accused of being carried out against two women over multiple years. The 40-year-old is accused of attacking a 20-year-old woman at a gym in Cromer, with police saying investigations revealed allegations dating back to December 2025. Further inquiries led to charges relating to alleged offences against a 27-year-old woman in 2024 and 2025. The state's health minister is reminding patients to only attend a hospital emergency department for serious life-threatening conditions as they struggle to cope with the surge from the peak flu season. Emergency departments in Western Sydney saw a major spike in presentations overnight. Ryan Park warning the system is likely to remain under severe strain for the next few weeks. The corporate watchdog is warning Australians about the risk of using foreign platforms to bet on the outcomes of future events. ASIC has released new advice about putting money on offshore prediction markets, which are being heavily promoted on social media. Commissioner Alan Kirkland says none of these trading platforms are licensed to operate in Australia, meaning consumers have no protections under our laws.
3: They're really bets on future events. And just like gambling, one possible outcome is that you lose all of your money. And that's why Australians should approach these products with extreme caution.
1: Almost 9 in 10 surveyed early childcare educators say they don't have time to properly supervise children in their care because of a lack of extra support for those with additional needs. The UNITAS Workers Union has released a poll of about 1,000 childcare workers showing 87% believe they're regularly unable to give children the education and care that they deserve. Also making news, 82-year-old Bob Montgomery has died following a medical episode just days after completing the charity bike ride with his grandson from Broome to Bowral. And $120 million is being promised over the next 4 years for upgrades to the Sydney Opera House. In finance, the All Ords is trading up 57 points at 92.35, one Australian dollar currently buying 70.03 US cents.
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6: The New South Wales Rugby League has confirmed Matt King as the new coach of the Blues Origin side. He's been serving as an assistant in the setup for the past 3 years. Meanwhile, the Sharks will be doing everything they can to help Nicho Hynes against the Dragons on Sunday, with their halfback eyeing off a goal-kicking record. Hynes is just four away from breaking Hazem El Masri's record 35 consecutive goal kicks set back in 2002. Prop Adam Fanil-Blake says Hynes has been on fire with the boot.
7: Yeah, look, I'm hoping that we can get that job done for him, and he can carry that that record for a long time, because if there's someone that deserves it, it's him. He obviously faces a lot of scrutiny in the media, but it's good to see him getting his flowers finally.
6: And Josh Inglis has limped from Australian training with a back spasm ahead of next week's test against Bangladesh in Darwin. That's sport. I'm Mike Pearsall.
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13: 3 day weather check. Beautiful day out there today as we head towards 19 degrees, and pretty much the same for the coming few days. Tomorrow, sunny with the chance of morning frost. That's because of those clear skies and chilling down overnight, and it will get down to 14 to a maximum of 19 on Wednesday. Similar day for Thursday, 3 to 18. Now, if you're out on the water today, Terrigal's got a high tide in 1 hour from now, and Coolewong's high tide is at 2:15 this afternoon. But currently around the coast, they've got Budgie on 18, Springfield 15, and Somersby 14.
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0: Neil Diamond, Cherry here at Coast FM. You probably notice we're promoting a guy called Peter Byrne at the Doylo, who does Neil Diamond songs, and he's not just a tribute artist, he is the best. I've seen him three times, and truly, if you close your eyes and you're in that room, you would swear Neil Diamond was entertaining you. He is so good. So I'd recommend, if you want to see a fantastic show, go to the Doylo and book in for that. I think you'd be really impressed. Anyway, moving on, Elton John, he got us underway with Healing Hands. Now, these people, speaking of getting into a competition, here they are. Adam from Bateau Bay, Chris from Killarney Vale, Tanya from Yamana Beach, Michael from Lake Haven, Mick from Blue Haven, and Chris from Jillaby. You are all in the draw, and congratulations for that. Okay, straight on to the classic album tracks.
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0: Well, I hope you help me sing that one along with Jimmy Barnes. He's a working class man. And, of course, that's from the album of the same name. And before that, the Beach Boys with the Sloop John B from the album Pet Sounds. That was a real game changer. That album wasn't very, very important part of music history. Okay, after the break, we have some absent friends.
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0: Ah, the Drifters, they are like sister and brother. We've got the local news coming up, and after the local news, a little short time afterwards, I've got a song from some couple of our local talents here, and a matter of fact, they're presenters at Coast FM. So I'm going to tell you more about that after the news. Here's Ivana.
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3: Good morning. I'm Ivana Rose. A 15-year-old boy has been charged after an alleged stabbing on the Central Coast. Emergency services were called to Blue Haven around 3:45pm yesterday, where an 18-year-old man was found with a stab wound. Police allege the incident occurred near a shopping centre on the Pacific Highway at San Remo before the injured man was taken to Blue Haven. He remains in a critical condition while the teenager was refused bail to face court today. Police have renewed calls for information in the search for missing Kariyong woman Rita Marie Collin as part of this year's Answers Still Matter Missing Persons Week 2026. 60-year-old Miss Collins was last seen walking south on Woi Woi Road in the vicinity of Kariyong on Tuesday, May 5th. Anyone with information or dashcam footage is urged to contact Gosford Police or Crime Stoppers. Children aged 8 to 12 can meet Tuggera Library's interactive robotic pet, Metacat, as a special storytime session this afternoon from 4pm. Participants can pat, talk to and play with Metacat while learning how its sensors and technology work. The free hands-on event is designed to introduce children to robotics in a fun way. Bookings are essential through Central Coast Libraries. In sport, Coast FM's Lance Goodwin has spoken to Mayor Laurie McKinna with breaking news regarding the secured future of the Central Coast Mariners women's football team.
4: Big announcement regarding women's soccer.
5: Yeah, the Mariners women's team's been saved, and there'll be a big announcement coming out at 11 o'clock today that they'll be competing in next year's of this season's W League competition, so it's great news for the Central Coast and for the Mariners fans.
4: It certainly is, because they were left out of the recent sale, weren't they?
5: Yeah, so when the Queen's Park Rangers came over, yep. late on in the discussions, the women's team was left off.
3: Confirmation has come through that the Holman Barnes Group has today reached an agreement with the Australian Professional Leagues and Total Soccer Growth Holdings to be the new operators of the Central Coast Mariners Football Club women's team. This has been Coast FM Local News in association with Coast Community News. I'm Ivana Rose from the local newsroom. Have a great day.
6: Ladies and gentlemen, it's the epic event Elvis fans have been waiting for one day only, Sunday, August 9th at 3pm. 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
0: Three-day weather check on this fourth day of August, and pretty good weather, beautiful weather out there. As a matter of fact, supposedly heading towards 19, but just looking at the map here, quite a few suburbs over 19 already, around the 20 mark. For tomorrow, 4 to 19 degrees and sunshine, and Thursday, 3 to 18 degrees and plenty of sunshine as well. It's a bit chilly outside our studio. It's still around 15, but depending on how much sun you're getting, I think, at the present time.

The boss there, Bruce Springsteen and Hungry Heart at 22 minutes to 12 o'clock. I mentioned earlier about the talent we have at this radio station. It never ceases to amaze me how many talented people we have got working here. And in this case, we've got a brand new record, and it's from Cool City Records. The lyrics are by Michael O'Brien, and Michael, as you know, does Great Southern Land at 8 o'clock on a Tuesday night, tonight, as a matter of fact. And the actual music was written and performed by David Tapp, who you hear from time to time, and was doing Aussie anthems there for a while in the evening. So without further ado, I'd like to place the brand new song. I know it's not a classic hit because it's a brand new song. But anyway, just to want to show you the depth of talent we have at this station, that we can write music and sing it and perform it. So here's Tabby with Dark Corner of the Night.

0: Well, the one and only Cliff Richard there, Summer Holiday here at Coast FM 963. And before that, we had Tappy with Dark Corner of the Night. And that is a new song, but you can listen to it on Spotify already. They don't muck around, do they? Okie dokie. After the break, we will listen to Wild Cherry.
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I never get tired of hearing that version. Lady Gaga and Your Song. It was done as a tribute to Elton John. They had a lot of famous stars doing it and singing a lot of his different songs. Absolutely beautiful. Well, that's it for me this morning. As you probably guessed, at 12:05, Janice Allison is up next. She's got the afternoon show to take you through till 3 o'clock, and looking forward to more wonderful music and opportunities to enter the draw for that fantastic $250 voucher, one each week for 4 weeks, starting this Friday. Okay, that's it for me. I'll catch you again on Saturday night. I've got 6 o'clock rock, and I'm looking forward to that, so I'll rock the place here. And we're going to go to the news now with Ted Mulry Gang. My Little Girl. Thanks for your coverage.

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1: In this bulletin, missing swimmers unlikely rescue, hospitals at capacity, and the message from the new Blues coach. It's midday. Good afternoon. I'm Madeline McNeil. A swimmer has been found alive 12 hours after she went missing in the water on the far north coast. A search was sparked when the 30-year-old didn't return after entering the water at Fingal Head last night. She was found near a floating marker in the Tweed River this morning and has been taken to hospital to be checked. Emergency departments across New South Wales are seeing a surge in demand as the winter flu season reaches its expected peak. Sasha Foote explains.
2: The state's health minister says hospital EDs in Western Sydney were inundated with an influx in patients overnight, putting immense pressure on hospital staff. Patients who may have experienced long wait times are being thanked for their patience. Ryan Park says demand is expected to worsen over the next fortnight.
3: That's why we're calling on people to get vaccinated.
2: Anyone with non-life-threatening conditions or emergencies are being urged to call the free health direct line or to see their GP. Sasha Foote, Sydney.
1: The government maintains property prices will eventually rise, despite figures warning 30,000 first home buyers are at risk of negative equity. Federal politics reporter Nelson Scott.
4: PropTrack data shows national home values have plunged by around $230 billion since March, following the property tax changes included in the budget. The downturns left many first home buyers on Labor's 5% deposit scheme in negative equity because they owe more on their mortgage than their home is actually worth. But Deputy Prime Minister Richard Marles claims the market will turn around.
5: There's going to be growth in housing prices, but what there'll be is sustainable growth.
4: The opposition's Jane Hume argues the government intended for property values to decrease.
6: Would you want to be a new homeowner right now?
4: Economists are expecting property prices to continue falling over the coming months. Nelson Scott, Canberra.
1: Two men have been charged over a gun scare at Sydney's Moore Park. Dusty Fitzpatrick reports.
7: A major police operation unfolded at the entertainment quarter after people reported seeing a man carrying a gun. Officers say they found two men, one of them carrying what was later found to be a fake firearm and wearing a bulletproof vest. The pair, aged 39 and 35, were arrested at the scene with police seizing the replica gun, a vest and a badge. The younger man's been charged with possessing an unregistered pistol in a public place. The older man is accused of possessing a prohibited drug. Dusty Fitzpatrick, Sydney.
1: A 15-year-old boy has been charged, accused of stabbing another teenager on the Central Coast. Officers were called to reports of an attack at a shopping centre at Bluehaven. An 18-year-old was treated at the scene before being airlifted to hospital in a critical condition. A man has died following a medical episode just days after completing a charity bike ride from Broome to Barrel. 82-year-old Bob Montgomery and his grandson raised tens of thousands of dollars for motor neurone disease during the 5,300-kilometre trip. The donations are continuing to pour in after his death, with the total raised now above $100,000. The US president insists Iranian officials essentially begged for a fresh round of talks ahead of a planned American strike. Officials in Tehran claim they're talking with Oman about the Strait of Hormuz, but are rejecting claims of discussions with the United States. Donald Trump's accused Iran of being unbelievably duplicitous.
8: We were set to go, and they called. And in addition, Saudi Arabia called, and UAE called, Qatar called. I called some numerous people. Not, I don't want to use the word begging, but some were, in particular, Iran.
1: The defence minister argues the sell-off of Sydney's Victoria Barracks would actually better protect the heritage site. Opponents of the move to offload some defence locations argue it's selling off our history. But Richard Marles insists new owners would have more money for upkeep and historic buildings won't be damaged.
9: They'll be totally kept. And more than that, they will be more accessible to Sydneysiders and to Australians.
1: Qantas is understood to be in discussions to outsource up to 1,000 positions to India. Reports suggest the airline's working to cut costs and overhaul its operations using artificial intelligence. The airline says no formal agreement is in place and no decisions have been made. Industry experts warn Australia risks losing its position as a cruising hotspot unless a review into the sector is fast-tracked. Operators say they've been waiting for years for a review of the Coastal Trading Act, which governs cruise ships. Cruise Lines International Executive Director Joel Katz says Australia risks losing business to other countries due to regulatory uncertainty.
10: Cruise delivers more than $7.3 billion to the Australian economy each year and supports more than 22,000 jobs. And that stretches well beyond the ports that the ships visit.
1: Also making news, a public hearing by the police watchdog looking at promotions and senior appointments within the police force has now been deferred. And charities say about 3.6 million Australians have experienced food hardship for the first time this year. In finance, the All Ords is up 117 points, one Australian dollar buying 70.1 US cents.
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14: Matt King has been entrusted with New South Wales' defence of the State of Origin Shield next year. He takes over from Laurie Daly, who he was serving for as the senior assistant. King says he's been at many clubs over his playing and coaching career, but his heart belongs to his state.
15: The one true rugby league love of my life has been the New South Wales Blues. To know now that I have the opportunity to guide the team moving forward, to lead the program over the next little period, as I mentioned, means the absolute world to me.
14: Western Bulldogs coach Luke Beveridge has fired back at the AFL after sending out a direction to clubs not to rest top players before the finals. He insists clubs have the right to make their own selection decisions as they see fit. The future of the Central Coast Mariners women's team has been secured. The Holman Barnes Group, majority shareholder of the West Tigers, has acquired the license. And Serena and Venus Williams have been given a wildcard entry for women's doubles at the Cincinnati Open. That's sport. I'm Mike Pearsall.
1: 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That's the very latest news and sport.
16: International star Peter Byrne hailed as the closest voice to Neil Diamond. 60 years of unforgettable hits, one spectacular celebration, Solitary Man. A Diamond Anniversary Celebration 1966 to 1992 comes to the Doylo this Saturday. Solitary Man, this Saturday from 8. Book now for a night of timeless music at the Doylo.
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19: And the three-day weather forecast for our wonderful Central Coast. Well, the sun is with us over the next 3 days. We're expecting a top temperature of 19 degrees tomorrow with an overnight low of 4. And there may be some light winds becoming westerly. Thursday, maximum of 18, overnight low of 3. Quite cool that night. It's going to be a sunny day, but there is a chance of frost in the morning. On Friday, maximum of 19, and again, a very cool overnight of 3 degrees, and the chance of fog and frost on Friday morning. So be prepared for that. Temperatures around the Central Coast at the moment, it's 19 at Doylestone. A little bit cooler at Yamina Beach and Gosford with 17 degrees, and the expected top temperature on this lovely sunny day is 19 degrees.
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Good afternoon and welcome to the afternoon show. Janice Alliston here with you till 3 o'clock, and I've got some great music coming your way, so I do hope you'll stick around. It's 20 minutes past 12 and we kicked it off. What a great way to start the afternoon. Rock and Roll All Night by Kiss. We heard from Bananarama. We jump back to 1967 with the Lemon Pipers and Green Tambourine. And we just heard a beautiful ballad there by America called I Need You. Still to come, we've got an Aussie triple play, Paul Kelly and the Colour Girls, The Reels and the Eurogliders this hour. We're going to hear from Sherilyn when we go gardening with her. And we'll also have our classic albums feature. So being a new month, we do have a new feature.

0: and it is classic albums, songs from classic albums from the 60s, 70s and 80s. And there's some great songs. Not all of them were, you know, number one hits, but still some great songs on these wonderful albums. So this hour, we're going to hear from Bon Jovi and the Eagles, and that's coming up next. 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

And that was our classic albums double play there. Finished it there with the Eagles, and Hard Act Night is from their 1979 album The Long Run. And of course we kicked it off with Bon Jovi, Wanted Dead or Alive, and that was from their hugely successful album Slippery When Wet from 1986. That was their third studio album. It's 26 minutes to one. We've got Paul Kelly and the Colour Girls. They're going to kick off our Aussie Triple Play.

0: The Eurogliders, absolutely finishing that Aussie triple play there. Before that, we had the Reels, According to My Heart. And of course, we kicked it off with Paul Kelly and the Colour Girls. It's 1:45, which means it's time to go gardening with Sherilyn.
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2: Has your finger lime stopped producing fruit? 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Failure to become pollinated can also be at the heart of cropping problems. But it's not all bad news. Many plants, including several varieties of finger limes, are biennial fruiting, which means you'll only get a crop every second year. So give your finger limes a health check and hold tight. Sherilyn Darcy, Gardening Today.
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Foreigner, I Want to Know What Love Is. Great song. It's 8 minutes to one, which means that the 1 o'clock news, sport and weather is coming up very soon. Then after that, we're going to kick off with a song by ABBA. The Aussie triple play next hour is The Black Sorrows, Delta Goodrum and John Farnham, and the classic albums songs are going to be from Bruce Springsteen and Cat Stevens. Also, next hour, don't call now, but next hour, listen out for your cue to call to get into our wonderful new monthly competition. It's brought to you by Wyong Leagues Group, and it's a weekly draw of a $250 voucher to spend at any of their 12 clubs. So more about that next hour. 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Right now, we've got Cheap Trick going to take us into the news, sport and weather. 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

0: It's 1 o'clock. Good afternoon. I'm Madeline McNeil. The state opposition says it's not good enough. People are being told to avoid the hospital amid a surge in demand linked to the winter flu season. The health minister is urging those with non-life-threatening conditions to call a 24-hour helpline rather than attend an emergency department after EDs in Western Sydney were inundated with an influx of patients overnight. Shadow Health Minister Sarah Mitchell says Labor's failed to follow through on promises to increase bed numbers in the region.
1: And the fact that after almost 4 years in government, the best thing that the Premier and his Health Minister can offer when it comes to reducing those pressures on our waiting rooms and our emergency departments is to hope people stay away is just not good enough.
0: Upper House MP Damien Tudorhope has taken the stand at the corruption probe relating to Liberal Party donations and branch stacking. Mr Tudorhope is so far the only sitting MP to have been called to give evidence to the ICAC and is not accused of any wrongdoing. He's told the commission he's had an on and off love-hate relationship with the Liberal Party since joining in the 70s. Gambling industry representatives are rejecting accusations they lure VIP clients through alcohol, drugs and escorts. A Senate inquiry is examining the federal government's wagering advertisement laws. Former NRL player Luke Bateman has told the proceedings he was offered cocaine by betting company executives at the height of his gambling addiction. Kai Cantwell from Responsible Wagering Australia says any illegal behaviour should be reported.
2: RWA and our members strongly refute these claims. If these claims are true, we strongly recommend complaints are levelled with the individual operators as well as law enforcement and regulators so that clearly illegal behaviours can be properly investigated.
0: A woman has been found alive 12 hours after she was reported missing in the water on the far north coast. The 30-year-old failed to return from a swim at Fingal Head. The search was called off overnight before water police located her near a floating marker in the Tweed River early this morning. An investigation's underway after fire broke out inside a coffee production facility in Sydney's west. 20 people had to be evacuated from the building at Silverwater and there were no injuries. Also making news, the Defence Minister says the sell-off of Sydney's Victoria Barracks would actually allow for better protection of the history of the site. And there's an urgent call for 12,000 people to donate blood across Australia as winter illness forces regular donors to postpone. Lifeblood says supplies of O positive and O negative blood types, which are used in emergencies, are low. In finance, Theo Lords is up 117 points at 92.96, one Australian dollar buying 70.16 US cents.
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6: Good afternoon. The Bulldogs are preparing to put their NRL Premiership credentials to the test in a Friday night blockbuster with the Roosters. Canterbury has surged into the top eight after winning six of its past seven games. Captain Stephen Crichton says his side is up to the task of bringing down the red-hot Roosters.
7: It's going to be a massive challenge for us, and I feel like the last few challenges that the teams that we've come up against, they brought their best and we brought our best as well.
6: Matt King has been confirmed as the new coach of the Blues for State of Origin, replacing Laurie Daly. Richmond Premiership player Nathan Broad has called time on his AFL career. James Duckworth has defeated Chris O'Connell in the opening round of the Canadian Tennis Open. He set up an All-Australian battle with Alex de Minaur in the second round. And Mauricio Pochettino has signed a deal to stay on as coach of the USA men's football team. That's sport. I'm Adam Hawes.
0: It's 1:04. That's the latest news and sport.
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12: Well, we do have some beautiful weather coming our way over the next 3 days. We have an expected top temperature of 19 degrees tomorrow. Beautiful sunny day. Overnight, quite chilly though, with 4 degrees. On a Thursday, a top of 18. It's going to be sunny through the day, but there is a chance of morning frost and light winds throughout the day. Very cool overnight with 3 degrees. And on Friday, a top of 19, chance of fog and frost in the morning, So do be prepared for that. And again, chilly overnight of 3 degrees. The expected top temperature today, it's 19 degrees on this beautiful sunny day. I hope you're able to get out there and enjoy it. Temperatures around the Central Coast at the moment, 18 at Forresters Beach. A little bit warmer there at Tascot with 20. And here at Gosford, it's 19 degrees.
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0: Welcome to the second hour of the afternoon show. Janice Alliston here with you till 3 o'clock with some great classic hits coming your way. It's 23 minutes past one. We did kick off with our afternoon four in a row. ABBA, Gimme, Gimme, Gimme. We heard from Eddie Money, Baby Hold On. We jumped back to 1969 with the wonderful voice of Elvis Presley, Suspicious Minds. And we just finished there with Supertramp, Give a Little. Now, we do have a new monthly feature. It's called Classic Albums or Songs from Classic Albums and from the 60s, 70s and 80s. And this hour, I'm going to be featuring Bruce Springsteen and Cat Stevens. The Aussie triple play this hour is from The Black Sorrows, Delta Goodrum and John Farnham. And that's coming up next. Also, listen out a little bit later in the show. Don't call now, but listen out a little bit later for your cue to call to get into our wonderful new monthly competition. More on that in a little while. Right now, coming up after the break, we've got The Black Sorrows, Chained to the Wheel.
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0: John Farnham finishing our Aussie Triple Play there. And that was Two Strong Hearts. Before that, we had Delta Goodrum, Not Me, Not I, a beautiful ballad by Delta. It's 22 minutes to two. If you're not already in the draw for our new monthly competition, now is your cue to call 4322 0072. And this month it is weekly draws of a $250 voucher to spend at any of the 12 clubs in the Wyong Leagues group. And while we have a listen to our classic album tracks pro double play, I'm going to take as many calls as I can fit in. So Bruce Springsteen is going to kick off our double play, and the phone's running hot. Better go.
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0: That was our classic albums double play there. So we had Bruce Springsteen kicking us off from the Born in the USA album from 1984, and we finished there with a wonderful song by Cat Stevens from the Teaser and the Firecat album from 1971. Well, the phone ran hot, but I did my best to take as many people as I could for this wonderful competition. So congratulations to Debbie from Berkeley Vale, Wendy from Yamina Beach, John from Budgiewoy, Tom from Blackwall, Laurie from Woi Woi, Teresa from Woi Woi, Beth from Woi Woi, and Rhonda from Davistown. You're all in the draw for that wonderful, wonderful prize of that $250 voucher drawn every Friday. And it's drawn just after the 10:30 news with Deb Lennon on a Friday. So good luck to everybody that made it in, and keep trying if you didn't make it this time. There will be another chance this afternoon with Graham Gleeson through the Drive program between 3 and 6. And, of course, every weekday between 6 a.m. and 6 p.m. there'll be more chances. So listen out for your cue to call. Once you're in for the whole month. And congratulations, last Friday's winner, if you missed it, was Sue Bird from San Remo. So congratulations to Sue. Coming up, we've got Kenny Rogers. It's 14 minutes to 2.
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So, 2 o'clock news, sport and weather coming up soon. After that, we're going to kick off with John Lennon, the Aussie Triple Play next hour, Skyhooks, Air Supply and Missy Higgins. And our classic albums tracks are from 10cc and Madonna. Right now, though, this is Leo Sayer.

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2: It's 2 o'clock. Good afternoon. I'm Madeline McNeil. Doctors say chronic under-resourcing has left the state's hospital system at breaking point as the winter flu season reaches its peak. An overwhelming influx of patients in Sydney's west overnight has prompted the state government to issue advice, urging people with non-life-threatening conditions to avoid the emergency department and call a 24-hour hotline. The Australian Medical Association's New South Wales president, Dr. Fred Betros, says the government's failed to prepare for predictable demand.
3: We always know there's a surge coming in winter. It always happens. We prepare for it. There's bed strategies, but you can only do so much when you under-resource the system. It gets to the point where it's saturated and just can't take anymore.
2: Two teenage boys have been charged over two break-and-enters and a carjacking in Sydney's west. The 17-year-olds are accused of being involved in a violent home invasion at Merrylands in June, as well as a break-and-enter at a Strathfield business a few days later. Police will also allege they threatened a man with a knife at Auburn before making off with his ute. Prominent gambling organisations say they're unaware how much of their revenue comes from proceeds of crime. Representatives from Sportsbet and Tabcorp are appearing before a Senate probe into the federal government's wagering laws. The inquiry's heard one problem gambler allegedly stole $12 million to fund his betting addiction. It prompted a heated exchange between Green Senator Sarah Hanson-Young and the Sportsbet representative.
4: How much of your revenue is from proceeds of crime?
5: Look,
4: Do you know?
5: I don't have a figure that you're asking for. What I'm trying to emphasise is we have...
4: But some of it is, isn't it?
5: Look, I think the way I can... I can try...
4: Yes or no?
2: Conservation groups are calling for a national wetland restoration plan to prevent a mass H5 bird flu mortality event in water bird populations. The virus has killed dozens of native birds in protected wetlands in South Australia. There are fears the Murray-Darling Basin could become the epicentre of the outbreak. A record 119,000 complaints have been lodged with the financial watchdog. Superannuation and investments have seen the largest surge in concerns to the Financial Complaints Authority. Chief Customer Officer Deborah Jenkins says as households face more budget pressures, they're taking a closer look at the institutions handling their money.
6: There's no doubt that in tough economic conditions, people do take a close look at their bank accounts. They do look at their terms and conditions, and it does make them think about where their money is going.
2: In finance, Theo Lords is trading up 123 points at 93.02. One Australian dollar is buying 70.1 US cents.
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10: Matt King says he's ready for a roller coaster ride after being named the new coach of the Blues State of Origin team. The former Blues star takes over from series-winning coach Laurie Daly. The Swans have paid a high price for their win over St Kilda, with Will Edwards having surgery on a horror leg injury. Teammate Logan McDonald says the team is rallying around the young defender.
11: He's such a good kid. He's a fringe smile on my face thinking about him. He's obviously still in Melbourne in hospital at the moment. But yeah, all the boys have got around him, sent him messages as much as we can. He was texting back straight after the game, but I think he'd been on the green whistle, so as high as a kite, but I think surgery went really well.
10: The future of the Mariners women's team has been secured. The Holman Barnes Group, majority shareholder of the West Tigers, has acquired the licence. In the EPL, Chelsea has signed former Liverpool midfielder Jordan Henderson on a two-year deal, and Serena and Venus Williams have been given a wild card for the women's doubles at the Cincinnati Open. That's sport. I'm Adam Hawes.
2: It's 2:04. That's news and sport.
12: International star Peter Byrne, hailed as the closest voice to Neil Diamond. 60 years of unforgettable hits, one spectacular celebration, Solitary Man. A Diamond anniversary celebration 1966 to 1992 comes to the Doylo this Saturday. Solitary Man, this Saturday from 8. 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
14: Well, we do have some lovely sunny days coming our way over the next 3 days. Expected top temperature tomorrow, 19 degrees. Chilly overnight with 4 degrees. on Thursday. It's going to be a sunny day with a top of 18, but there is a chance of morning frost and the overnight low is 3. On Friday, sunny again, top of 19, overnight low of 3. There's a chance of fog and frost on Friday morning. The expected top temperature today on this beautiful sunny day out there is 19 degrees. At Lisarow, it's 20 degrees already, 21 at Charm Haven. A little bit cooler here at Gosford Studios with 18 degrees.
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0: No, great song there by The Who. Who are you? It's 20 minutes past two. We did just kick off with our afternoon four in a row for the last hour of the afternoon show. John Lennon, whatever gets you through the night. We heard from Peebo Bryson and Roberta Flack. Tonight I celebrate my love for you. Back to 1966 with Mamas and the Papas, Monday, Monday. Lots of great classic hits still coming your way. Janice Alliston here with you till 3 o'clock. And we've got the Aussie triple play this hour, Skyhooks, Air Supply, Missy Higgins. And we have our classic album tracks double play coming up right after the break. 10cc and Madonna, 21 minutes past two.
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0: Just a reminder, on school days, school children are about and the speed limit around schools is 40Ks. 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A message from Transport for New South Wales.
1: And yes, school zones have kicked in right through till 4 o'clock in most areas of the Central Coast. So take care around our schools, especially around buses, with kids getting on and off all the time. So we just had our classic album tracks double play there. We kicked it off with 10cc, Dreadlock Holiday, great song from their 1978 album Bloody Tourists. And we finished it with Madonna's self-titled album. It was her debut album from 1983 and the song was Holiday, of course. It's 26 minutes to 3. Right now, it's time for our Aussie triple play. Skyhooks, Jukebox in Siberia is going to kick that off for us. 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

0: Missy Higgins with Steer finishing that Aussie triple play. Before that, we had Air Supply, Love and Other Bruises. It's 14 minutes to three. Coming up, we've got Fleetwood Mac and Gypsy. 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

0: Just a reminder, on school days, school children are about and the speed limit around schools is 40Ks. So keep our kids safe, watch for the 40K signs and slow down. How fast are you going now? A message from Transport for New South Wales.
1: It's 7 minutes to three. So coming up after the 3 o'clock news, sport and weather, we've got the Drive program with Graeme Gleeson. And as I always do, I've had a bit of a sneak peek. He's got some great classic hits coming your way. Travelling Wilburys is going to kick off the show. There's Mark Williams, Elvis Costello, The Carpenters, just to name a few, all in that first hour. There will be another chance sometime between 3 and 6 o'clock with Graham to go into the draw for our new monthly competition. So listen out for your cue to call for that. There'll be the classic album tracks double play and then also be updates on roads, rail and traffic, of course. Time for me to say goodbye. I will be back on Sunday morning at 9 a.m. So I hope you'll join me then for the Sunday morning show. Right now, this is Madonna, Crazy For You, to take us into the news. See you later.

0: It's 3 o'clock. Good afternoon. I'm Madeline McNeil. Several lanes on the Harbour Bridge are closed following a two-car crash at the southern end. Just one northbound lane is open as emergency services respond to southbound lanes are closed. Drivers are being advised to use the Harbour Tunnel as an alternative and to allow plenty of extra travel time. Paramedics say one person's been taken to hospital with suspected spinal injuries. The state government is asking people to contact a 24-hour helpline for health advice if they're not experiencing an emergency after emergency departments in Sydney's west were overwhelmed by patients amid the peak of the winter flu season. New South Wales Ambulance received more than 4,000 calls for help yesterday, far more than had been predicted. New South Wales Health Secretary Susan Pearce has apologised to anyone who had to wait for care on a difficult day for the health system.
1: But I really do need to emphasise we are in the depths of winter now. We are well practised at this, but sometimes days like yesterday's where the numbers exceed even our expectations of what our system is facing are incredibly challenging.
0: Two teenagers have been charged over a number of serious crimes in Sydney's west. The 17-year-old boys are accused of being involved in a violent home invasion at Merrylands and a break and enter at Strathfield a few days later. Police also allege they threatened a man with a knife before making off with his ute at Auburn. The federal government maintains house prices will soon rise despite a nationwide downturn. New figures show property values have dropped by around $230 billion since March, placing many on the 5% deposit scheme at risk of negative equity. Labor argues the slump is overstated and the housing market will still see sustainable long-term growth. The opposition maintains it will form a position on the federal government's gambling laws at the end of a parliamentary inquiry. A Senate committee is probing Labor's bill to restrict wagering ads. The Greens are calling on the coalition to help strengthen the proposed legislation. But Deputy Liberal Leader Jane Hume says a decision won't be made at this time.
2: We should let that inquiry play out because there's more evidence to be heard. I'm really looking forward to seeing what the recommendations of that inquiry are.
0: And the One Nation leader says she'll continue to block certain news outlets from her events until they cover her fairly. Journalists from the ABC, The Guardian and The Age were denied entry to the party's campaign launch in Victoria. Pauline Hanson says she banned the media organisations to send a message claiming they hold a left-wing bias. In finance, the All Ords is up 122 points at 93.01. One Australian dollar buying 70.19 US cents.
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5: Blues legend Mark Eyre is backing the appointment of Matt King as the new State of Origin coach of New South Wales. He's told Sports Today King is a great pick to replace Daly.
6: He's very affable. He's knowledgeable. He's got a great demeanour. Laurie Daly endorsed him highly. He said that he's my number one lieutenant.
5: The Storm have re-signed talented rookies Hayden Watson and Jai Bowden until the end of the 2030 season. The Wallabies insist they won't be underestimating Japan in this weekend's first rugby union test in Osaka. In AFL, Hawthorn coach Sam Mitchell has signed a 3-year contract extension, keeping him at the Hawks until the end of 2030. And Australian swimmer Isaac Cooper has reportedly stood himself down from the Dolphins leadership group. The Herald reports he missed the final team meeting at the Commonwealth Games after a night drinking in Glasgow. That's sport. I'm Adam Hawes.
0: It's 3:04. That's the latest news and sport.
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11: Well, what a beautiful winter's day here on the Central Coast, and I presume it's the same heading up the coast and a little bit down the coast as well. The outlook is pretty good. It'll stay sunny for the remainder of this Tuesday afternoon with until sunset, of course. Tomorrow, we're looking at a top of 19 degrees down to 4 degrees. Light winds becoming westerly, 15 to 20 knots in the late evening. Now, on Thursday, it's virtually a carbon copy, and the same for Friday as well. So let's cover both those days. Around about 18, 19 degrees is the maximum, down to 3 degrees overnight. And sunny, a chance of morning frost, light winds, and a little bit of fog on Friday morning, which indicates that it looks like being an absolutely beautiful day. Look around the coast at the moment. Batow Bay is sitting on 17. Up there at Caves Beach, a beautiful 22 degrees. Mount White, 16. And here in Gosford, currently sitting on 17.
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0: Just a reminder, on school days, school children are about and the speed limit around schools is 40Ks. 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
2: She's crazy like a fool.

Hey, bit of music, mate. Coast of M963, taking us back to 1990 there with Mark Williams, Kiwi expat, and lives in Sydney now with No Mercy, big hit for him. Of course, he's the lead singer now of Dragon, so step right into those shoes. I don't know if you saw The Voice last night, but his daughter was on there, and Tegan, wow, what a talent. Takes after the dad, but look forward to seeing how she goes throughout that tournament. But she's got one hell of a voice. And Daddy Cool was after that with Boney M and Handled With Care got us underway out of the 3 o'clock news with the Travelling Wilburys. Good afternoon, everybody. Graham Gleeson here until, well, 6 o'clock, hopefully. And with the drive program. And Janice also will be back on Sunday to take you through the Sunday morning program from 9 until midday. More of our monthly feature throughout the next 3 hours. They are classic album tracks, and that's thanks to the Wyong Leagues group. We've got plenty to choose from there, I can tell you. 3 o'clock news with the Travelling Wilburys. Good afternoon, everybody. Graham Gleeson here until, well, 6 o'clock, hopefully. And with the drive program. And Janice also will be back on Sunday to take you through the Sunday morning program from 9 until midday. More of our monthly feature throughout the next 3 hours.

0: That's the French singer F.R. David back in 1982 with his one and only hit, Words.
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0: Okay, just having a quick look around the coast at the moment. There's nothing really much to report. There's been a, something's just come up. San Remo, scenic drive at Wills Road. There's a two-car crash. Traffic affected in both directions. Started at 3:21, which is only a few moments ago. So that's at San Remo, scenic drive at Wills Road. There's two cars have come together there, so keep an eye out for that. We will keep you updated with that particular incident and others throughout, hopefully there's no others, throughout the afternoon, but I've checked the general traffic all around the coast and it's all looking pretty good. School's out, of course, and that will increase the traffic all around the main arteries of the Central Coast. Okay, let's move on.
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0: A bit of music mix, Coast of M963. Two more tracks there from our monthly feature, that being the classic album tracks. That one there from Dragon, going back to 1977 with the late Mark Hunter up on lead vocals. And that particular song was the title track, Sunshine. And before that, we had the Beatles from 1967 with that wonderful album, Magical Mystery Tour. Well, I won't say wonderful. There were some rather kooky things going on in that particular movie and that particular album, but I still like that particular one. And I recall quite vividly when we were all amassed in the assembly hall of the school I was going to watch that live broadcast of that particular song way back in 1967, The Beatles. We'll have more of those coming up next hour, plus more information about our prize for this particular month. But don't ring now, because I won't answer the phone. Simple as that. All right, let's continue on.
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0: Yeah, it's a bit of music mix, Coast of M963. What a remarkable song that was. Came out in 1963 and it reached number one in the United States in June of 1963, making Sakamoto, Kayu Sakamoto was his name, the first Asian recording artist to have a number one song in the charts in the US. And he was also the first Japanese artist to have a number one single in the Australian charts. Tragically, he died in a horrific plane crash, which was, I think it was about 1985. I remember it happening. And Japan Airlines Flight 123 crashed into a mountain and killed everybody except for one female flight attendant. How lucky was she? Anyway, that lived on. And remarkable in the sense that 1963 wasn't all that long after the end of World War II. So you can imagine the feeling in the US when a Japanese young singer comes along and tops the charts and does very, very well. 3:42 on this beautiful Tuesday afternoon.
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1: Yeah, just having a look around the coast at the moment, things are moving along quite nicely. That two-car bingle out there at, San Remo has been cleared up. It didn't take them long to do that. But other than that, we've just got the general build-up of after-school traffic around the coast. But if I see something that is going to affect your trip home this afternoon, I'll certainly pass it on to you. And you're my eyes and ears out there as well. So if you do see something that needs to be brought to all of our attention, give us a call now, and whenever you see it, that is, 4322 0072.
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1: It's 4 o'clock. Good afternoon. I'm Madeline McNeil. All lanes of the Harbour Bridge have reopened after a head-on crash which saw three people taken to hospital, all in a serious but stable condition. A 77-year-old man and an 88-year-old woman have suffered chest injuries. Another woman in her 70s is being treated for a spinal injury. The crash site has been cleared. The Transport for New South Wales Coordinator General Howard Collins has told Clinton Maynard drivers can still expect some disruptions.
2: Carl Expressway and the spiral, that's pretty locked up still. So we're still slow moving. It's cleared better than we thought, but we're now in the middle of a peak. So do expect delays still, particularly heading north from the Anzac Bridge.
1: The state government is being accused of exacerbating pressure on the public health system by failing to follow through on commitments to increase hospital beds in Sydney's west. An unexpected surge in demand amid the winter flu peak saw emergency departments in the region overwhelmed yesterday. The opposition says it's not good enough. Patients are now being told to avoid the ED and to call the Health Direct hotline instead. Experts are predicting Sydney house prices will be down about 4% by the end of the year, but say the market will recover. KPMG says interest rate rises, tax changes in the budget and reduced migration are weighing on the property sector at the moment. But Chief Economist Brendan Wren believes prices will stabilise and start to increase again in 2027.
3: The fundamentals that drive long-run house prices, which is demand for housing and the supply of housing, still aren't in balance. We're simply still not producing enough housing, and that's going to enable basically a floor and a bit of a recovery to occur.
1: Gambling industry representatives are rejecting accusations they lure VIP clients through alcohol, drugs and escorts. Former NRL player Luke Bateman has told a Senate inquiry he was offered cocaine by betting company executives at an event. Industry body Responsible Wagering Australia says it has zero tolerance for illegal conduct and has received no evidence events like these have occurred. Also making news, two 17-year-old boys have been charged over two break-and-enters and a carjacking in Sydney's west. A public hearing by the police watchdog looking at promotions and senior appointments within the force has now been deferred, and conservation groups are calling for a national wetland restoration plan to prevent a mass H5 bird flu mortality event in water bird populations. In finance, just before close, the All Ords is trading up 123 points at 93.01, one Australian dollar buying 70.1 US cents.
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7: A triple boost for the Rabbitohs ahead of their NRL clash with the Eels this weekend. Captain Cameron Murray and Talis Duncan have been named to return from injury, while David Fifita is back from suspension. Matt King has been entrusted with New South Wales' defence of the State of Origin Shield next year. He takes over from Laurie Daly, who he was serving for as the senior assistant. King says he's been at many clubs over his playing and coaching career, but his heart belongs to his state.
8: The one true rugby league love of my life has been the New South Wales Blues. To know now that I have the opportunity to guide the team moving forward, to lead the program over the next little period, as I mentioned, means the absolute world to me.
7: And batter Josh Inglis is in doubt for Australia's first test against Bangladesh next week. He limped off during an intra-squad practice match in Brisbane, suffering from a back spasm. That's sport. I'm Adam Hawes.
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10: International star Peter Byrne hailed as the closest voice to Neil Diamond. 60 years of unforgettable hits, one spectacular celebration, Solitary Man. A Diamond Anniversary Celebration 1966 to 1992 comes to the Doylo this Saturday. Solitary Man, this Saturday from 8. Book now for a night of timeless music at the Doylo.
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12: Well, if you're enjoying this beautiful winter weather, I better get used to it because it's going to be around for the remainder of the week. Tomorrow they're going for a top of 19, down to 4 degrees. The overnight temperatures are getting down a bit, aren't they? 3 and 4 degrees. But anyway, 19 tomorrow, plenty of sunshine, and the same with Thursday, Friday, and Saturday, mostly sunny on Saturday with a top of 19 degrees as well. Chance of morning fog, but that's always a good sign anyway. Sunday, probably the first day of the whole week where we stand a chance of getting a little bit of precipitation. Okay, look around the coast at the moment. Somersby is sitting on 17, Canwell is on 19, Dora Creek is on 21, and here in Gosford, 17.
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1: Just had a quick look at around the coast. Nothing seems to be brought to our attention as such. I've checked the M1 as well, both directions to Newcastle and also to Sydney. It's flowing along nicely, thank you. Nothing much to report around the coast. The usual build-ups, as we all know, where they are. Nothing's really much changed. All right, we'll take a break, and when we come back, no, we're not. We're going to go straight into the Rock Mills. Here's Denny Hines, of course.

0: A bit of music mix, Coast of M963. They're a good band, actually. You know, a good Aussie band, Stylus. A lot of Americans didn't realise that they were a white, blue-eyed band. So Motown took them under their wing and released a couple of their songs. And they parted company in the late 1970s. But still, A World of Make-Believe by Stylus. That's a good, good song, isn't it? And that word, L-O-V-E, by the Rockmelons, featuring Danny Hines up front. It's 21 minutes after four now. This month we have weekly draws of up to $250 voucher to spend at any of the 12 clubs in the Wyong Leagues group. And the lines are now open if you'd like to go into those draws. And don't forget, if you're in the draw, you don't have to ring up again over the next month. You're in there. And each Friday around about 10:30, we will be drawing the lucky person out. A $250 voucher to be spent at any of those Wyong Leagues group. So give me a call now, 4322-0072.
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8: 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But remember, the same laws apply while boating as they do on the roads. The blood alcohol limit on the water is 0.05. So don't drink and boat.
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Hey, Better Music Mix, Coast of M 963. There you go. Two songs from our albums of note. That is Private Eyes by Hall & Oates from 1981. And the album was called the same, Private Eyes. And before that, we had Tango in the Night was the name of the album, and Fleetwood Mac with a great song. I like that one, Oh Diane, from 1987. Two of our songs from our monthly feature, thanks to our good mates, the Wong Leagues Group. And they're giving away $250 vouchers each week over the next 4 weeks. And these lucky people were lucky enough to get through, and the phone's still ringing. We'll do it all again tomorrow morning with Greg Wilmot during the breakfast program at 6 o'clock. He kicks off. So between 6 and 9, he'll give you the opportunity to open those phone lines. So Peter out there at Greenpoint, Keith at Blackwell, Gary at Yamina Beach, Barry at West Gosford, and Neville from St. Hubert's Island. All the fellas, no girls here yet. The girls are probably busy working. But anyway, that's good for those five. Let me, 1, 2, 3, 4, 5. Five now, you're in the draw. You can sit back and relax if your name doesn't get drawn out on Friday. Well, keep your fingers crossed. It might be the following Friday or the one after that. So you don't have to ring up again. Yeah, you're in the draw for that wonderful prize. $250 to be spent at any of the Wyong Leagues group. And there's 12 of them. No excuse. Okay, 29 minutes to 5.

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1: Just had a quick look at the live traffic video or screen, and nothing to report. It's pretty good. One report I did get from a lady, thank you very much, Belinda. She said that traffic through Foresters and Batter Bay, that area there, bumper to bumper, which is pretty normal for this time of the day. But at least it's lovely and sunny, and don't have those squally, rainy conditions. So, and the other one too, Barry out at, where is Killarney Vale, Barry? Thank you for the call. He said things on Wyong Road heading towards Tuggera can build up and then they ease and then they build up. And so that's typical. But just keep an eye out for the kids. They're out of school and they're riding around their push bikes. And as you know, when a group of them get together, you never know what's going to happen. So anyway. All right. It's 24 minutes to 5. News, sport and weather at the top of the hour at 5 o'clock. And we'll keep an eye on the traffic for you. Trains have got nothing but to report. I looked at the screen. That site, it all looks fairly good. Nothing major to report, so that's good. Okay, let's continue on. Here's Creedence. They're singing about the rain. No rain until probably about Sunday at the earliest is what they're telling us.

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0: Coast FM 963, home of the classic hits. That's a band from the early 1970s, Mungo Jerry. Where did they come up with a name like that? Mungo Jerry, In the Summertime. A few bands covered that one. And Show Me the Way was Peter Frampton, a big one for him back in the middle 1970s. It's 40 minutes to 5 o'clock, news, sport and weather at the top of the hour. Now, don't forget, Cars Under the Stars are presenting a car show and community event on August the 8th. It's being held at the Central Coast Regional Sports and Recreation Complex on Lake Road at Tuggerah. Now, the show is open to all cars, trucks, bikes, with free entry to the public and a cost to exhibitors, a small cost, that is. The gates open at 5:30 p.m. With a show and shine between 6 and 10 p.m. There'll be food vendors there, live music, kids' entertainment, trophies awarded, and it's a family-friendly, alcohol-free event. 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
2: He guessed yesterday sparked a major response in Sydney's East. Thousands of officers rushed to Moore Park to reports of a man with a gun. The accused has told a court the fake weapon, a vest adorned with the US flag and a badge, were all part of his costume for a heroes and villains themed event. Detective Superintendent Peter Glynn has told Clinton Maynard the police response was not an overreaction.
3: His actions yesterday caused significant alarm from members of the community who are at the entertainment quarter. And it has to be stressed that, you know, a replica firearm under the Firearms Act, if it looks or feels like a real firearm, it is a criminal offence.
2: Three people have been taken to hospital in a serious but stable condition after a two-car crash on the Harbour Bridge. A 77-year-old man and an 88-year-old woman are being treated for chest injuries. Another woman in her 70s has suffered spinal injuries. The state's health minister admits yesterday was a challenging day as public hospitals experienced unprecedented demand for care. The arrival of the winter flu season's peak is driving up presentations as more patients come down with not only the flu, but RSV and COVID. The government's asking anyone with a non-life-threatening issue to avoid the hospital and use the Health Direct hotline instead. Ryan Park says just under 10,000 people presented to emergency departments yesterday.
4: That is the biggest ever recorded winter day in history. And that is a demonstration of the sort of pressure our staff in the health system are under right now. I want to acknowledge our frontline staff from across the board.
2: An independent review of the Bureau of Meteorology has been commissioned by the organisation's chief executive. The decision comes less than a year after its controversial website overhaul, which sparked widespread criticism. Minister for Environment and Water Murray Watt has told the ABC the review will focus more on its future strategy.
5: I'm sure that the reviewers will have a look at what happened around the website and how that was communicated to the Australian public. But I do want to make clear that this is not a review of what happened around the website. It's a much broader review than that.
2: And One Nation's backed a push by Independent Senator David Pocock to fix a widow's tax contained in the federal budget. The loophole would see a surviving spouse lose grandfathered exemptions to negative gearing and capital gains tax changes on jointly owned investment properties. One Nation leader Pauline Hanson claims the tax in its current form punishes vulnerable widowers and divorcees. In finance, the All Ords closed up 123 points, one Australian dollar buying 70 US cents.
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9: Cameron Smith is pouring cold water on speculation Billy Slater could take over from Craig Bellamy. The Queensland Origin coach was seen in the Melbourne Storm rooms on the weekend. Smith has told 100% footy he can't see it happening.
10: Personally, though, because there's a lot of talk at the moment and speculation around certainly Craig Bellamy's future, and then who's going to take over him? Will it be Billy Slater? I don't think so.
11: So you can't really see it in the near future?
10: Definitely not.
9: Broncos NRLW veteran Ali Brigginshaw will face the judiciary tonight after her horror tackle on Bulldogs fullback Taylor Preston. She's been referred directly over a grade 3 dangerous throw charge. In tennis, James Duckworth smashed fellow Aussie Chris O'Connell at the Canada Open, and Mauricio Pochettino has agreed to a deal to stay on as coach of the USA men's football team. That's sport. I'm Adam Hawes.
2: 4 past 5, that's news and sport.
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16: Well, these beautiful conditions will continue for the next 4 or 5 days, which is great news. Tomorrow, Wednesday the 5th of August, going for a top of 19 degrees down to 4 degrees overnight tomorrow night, and 18 degrees for Thursday, 18 degrees for Friday, and 19 degrees for Saturday, with little or no chance of rain until about Sunday. So the wind is coming from the southwest. It'll keep temperatures down below 20. Now, looking around the coast, Jillaby is a beautiful 19 degrees out there at the moment. McMaster's Beach on the coast is 17 degrees, and same with Long Jetty, it's 17 degrees as well. And just check the barometer out on the front porch, and it's showing 17 as well.
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0: Have a look around. There's not much to report. Just the usual, as I've been saying all afternoon, the usual build-ups along the main arteries. But anyway, if you do see something that needs to be brought to my attention, give me a call on 4322 0072. Ray Parker Jr. was in there. The other woman, Main Street by Bob Seger and the Silver Bullet Band. And Turn Back the Clock. I love Johnny H. Jazz, great band from the 80s. Actually, Calvin Hart, one of the members of Johnny H. Jazz, passed away only, about a month ago, 10th of July. He was 63 years of age. Too young. 70 minutes after, nearly 18 minutes after 5 on this beautiful Tuesday afternoon. Now, the Rotary Club of Erina will be holding a movie fundraiser. Now, this should be a beauty. On Wednesday, August the 12th, which is a week tomorrow, at the Avoca Beach Theatre, and is being held to support their community and international projects. Now, the movie is Holy Days, starring Judy Davis, Miriam Mary Coles, that'd be a hoot, and Jackie Weaver. Is a funny, uplifting, and little but rebellious tale. It starts at 6:30 p.m. on August the 12th with a great raffle prize to be won, and it also promises to be a great night. Now, this is a ticketed event, so you can get your tickets online at the Avoca Beach Theatre website, or you can just front up in person. Now, any inquiries, ring Monica Hart on 0418 969 598. I'll give that to you again. Monica Hart, 0418 969 598. That's out of the Avoca Beach Theatre next Wednesday. Not tomorrow, but the following Wednesday. Should be great. 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
3: 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A Diamond Anniversary Celebration 1966 to 1992 comes to the Doyle Oak this Saturday. Solitary Man, this Saturday from 8. 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

0: Here we go, two more of our classic album tracks coming to you by Wyong Leagues Group. That's Man of Colours from 1987. Ice House put that out with Electric Blue. And before that was the very talented Ian Moss from 2 years later, 1989. His album was called Matchbook. And one of the favourite tracks of mine, Tucker's Daughter. We'll have more of those tomorrow morning with Greg Wilmot doing the breakfast program. Get my tongue around that. From 6 o'clock through until nine. And he'll also be giving you the opportunity to get on the phone lines and go into the draw for that wonderful prize. That's the $250 voucher, thanks to the Wyong Leagues Group, to be spent at any one of their 12 clubs around the Central Coast. Okay, it's right on 5:30, and there was something else I was going to say to you, but anyway, I'll have a think about it, and I'll come back.
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0: Here's one of John Lennon's favourite songs. He boasted about this, saying it's absolutely worthwhile sitting down and having a good listen to it.

brings back memories. 1967 it was. They recorded at the end of 1966, but it was released in January of 1967 and did wonderful things for them. Ruby Tuesday by the Rolling Stones. Apparently it was all about Keith Richards' girlfriend, Linda Keith. And, well, that's what they say. Excuse me, sorry about that. Yeah, so Ruby Tuesday by the Rolling Stones. And where are we? Before that we had Reminiscing by Little River Band. I think one of the best they ever produced. All right, coming up very, very shortly, we've got one from a fellow who was a guest of Michael O'Brien's a few weeks ago here on Great Southern Land on a Tuesday night, as there will be on tonight. But this particular chap is apparently, according to Michael, one of the nicest guys he's ever interviewed, an absolute icon in both in the UK, although he lives here in Australia now, became an Aussie citizen. That's Leo Sayer. He's coming up very, very shortly. But tonight on Great Southern Land, Michael's got an interview with a bluesy rock singer-songwriter called Lucia Louise. Sounds enticing, doesn't it? That comes on 8 o'clock tonight with Great Southern Land with the great Michael O'Brien. He's got a stack of great artists he interviews over the last 12 months. And we look forward to hearing about Lucia, I think her name is, Louise, tonight. And Anne Leeson is on before that. She comes in after me at 6 o'clock with Heartbeat and taking you right through until 8 o'clock when Michael jumps into the chair and entertains you for another 2 hours. Okay, let's have a look. It's right on 20 to 6.

0: Coast of M 963, home of the classic hits, and Bernard Fenning there, good Aussie talent with Songbird. Thanks for your company over the last 3 hours. If we like, we'll do it all again next Tuesday from 3 o'clock. Okay, stay tuned. Anne Leeson's in the chair after 6, and then Michael O'Brien with Great Southern Land from 8 through until 10. I'll catch you next Tuesday. Had a look around with the traffic
1: update.
0: Nothing really much to report. Those of you plodding away there and all bumper to bumper, well, can't do much about it. But if any of you spot anything that needs to be broadcast, give us a ring, 4322 0072. We'll chat next Tuesday.
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1: It's 6 o'clock. Good evening, I'm Madeline Murphy. An unprecedented surge in presentations at emergency departments has prompted an urgent reminder from health officials. Sarah Wiedersehen reports.
2: The state government is urging people to avoid the hospital amid a surge in demand linked to the winter flu season. Health Minister Ryan Park says people with non-life-threatening conditions should call the 24-hour Health Direct helpline rather than attending a hospital emergency department. Doctors say telling patients to stay away is not a health strategy. AMA New South Wales President Dr. Fred Betros says chronic under-resourcing has left the state's hospital system at breaking point.
3: It gets to the point where it's saturated and it just can't take anymore.
2: The state opposition says this is not an unforeseen crisis and the Minns government must be held accountable. Sarah Wiedersehen reporting.
1: Three people are being treated in hospital after a two-car crash on the Harbour Bridge. A man and two women, all aged in their 70s and 80s, are serious but stable after the vehicles collided head-on. A man whose party costume sparked a major police response in Sydney's East has been released on bail after he was charged with carrying a pistol. The 35-year-old has told a court the imitation weapon and a fake tactical vest were part of his outfit for a Heroes and Villains themed event at Moor Park. Police are reminding the community if a gun looks or feels real, it may be an offence to carry it. The New South Wales Liberal leader says she won't preempt the results of a corruption probe involving several party figures, maintaining the ICAC needs to be allowed to do its job. Upper House MP Damien Tudor-Hope has taken the stand today and is so far the only sitting MP to be called to give evidence. He's not accused of wrongdoing, but stepped aside from his role as Shadow Attorney General while the inquiry is carried out. Kelly Sloane says she can't predict whether the probe will result in any resignations from her cabinet.
4: I'm not going to stand here and pretend I know what's coming. I don't. This happened before my time. It involves a lot of people in the back room of the party. I'm watching it live like anyone else.
1: The head of the Bureau of Meteorology has ordered an independent review to help shape the organisation's future. A panel will assess a range of factors, including the Bureau's alignment with community needs and the effectiveness of its public communications. The panel's expected to report back by the end of March next year. Also making news, two 17-year-old boys have been charged over a series of break and enters and a carjacking in Sydney's West. And experts predict Sydney house prices will be down about 4% by the end of the year, but say the market will recover. In finance, the All Ords closed up 133 points, one Australian dollar buying 70 US cents.
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1: A big blow for the Panthers in the run to the NRL finals. Blues Origin centre Casey McLean set for surgery on a fractured hand and could be sidelined for up to 4 weeks. Australia's test squad's already been hit by injury, with Josh Inglis struck down with a back spasm. Former opener Usman Khawaja says the top order's well settled to handle a busy 12 months ahead.
7: There's someone like Smithy still there. Heddy's been playing great. Marnus is a world-class player. The bowling attack's great. I expect the guys to do really well for this final couple of games they've played against Bangladesh, and I think we'll see the best of Australia.
1: Sydney Kings star Xavier Cooks has served a suspension after failing a drug test. It's his second ban in 12 months. And James Duckworth has smashed fellow Aussie Chris O'Connell in straight sets in the first round of the Canada Open. That's news and sport.
8: She was morning, then I was nighttime.
9: International star Peter Byrne hailed as the closest voice to Neil Diamond. 60 years of unforgettable hits, one spectacular celebration, Solitary Man. Diamond Anniversary Celebration 1966 to 1992 comes to the Doylo this Saturday. Solitary Man, this Saturday from 8. Book now for a night of timeless music at the Doylo.
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11: The three-day forecast for the Central Coast. Wednesday, we can expect a cloudy day, but no rain and temperatures reaching 19 degrees. Thursday, sunny and 17 degrees. And Friday, Sunny again, 18 degrees. The current temperature here at the Coast FM studio in Gosford is 16 degrees.
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Hello and welcome to Heartbeat here on Coast FM 963. I'm Anne Leeson. Tonight's show is guaranteed to be very emotional. I'd like to talk about the songs that I play and the topics that I cover in Heartbeat. It's not just about love. There are many nuances. That was ABBA's Thank You for the Music. A good moment to say thanks to Coast FM for letting me share my music with you. I really hope you enjoy the choices. Thanks to Graham Gleeson for Coast FM Drive. Here's Cat Stevens. He remains upbeat even when his heart is breaking. She doesn't know he exists.

Up next on Coast FM, a world first inspired by Ganga Jang's frontman, Mark Gallagher. He thought it'd be good to raise funds for musos and crew experiencing hard times. He gathered together many of Australia's well-known musicians and a band of 2,000 people. Some recorded live in a studio and others recorded their own part and Mark uploaded it. Money for the from the sale of the song goes directly to Support Act. What a caring and generous venture that really warms the heart. See if you can recognise any of the voices on Everyone Band's Stand By You.

0: Well, a lot of pain and heartbreak in Bon Jovi's voice. In fact, he rarely sings that song because it's so such complex vocals. I often say in the intro to Heartbeat, the music will tug at your heartstrings in some way. There are so many things that listening to music can do for us. It can make us excited, speed up our heart, slow our heart, and make us calmer, lower our blood pressure, reduce fatigue, even make us sleepy. It can trigger memories and change our mood. These are all, or not all, some of the things that cross my mind when I'm selecting songs for Heartbeat. Add dance to the mix, and it's magic for the brain and the body. We've got a great dance song coming up after this on Coast FM.
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David Guetta and Kelly Rowland's When Love Takes Over. This is Coast FM. We just had the Football World Cup, which united the world for a few weeks and generated much international emotion. I've got a song up now from Dame Kiri Tekanwa. She sang the theme for the opening of the 1991 Rugby World Cup, won by, you know who it was, the Wallabies. I hope you can share the stirring emotion of this piece. It's based on Jupiter from Holst's Planets. It's the World in Union.

we've now moved from one of the world's greatest classical sopranos to one of the world's greatest pop stars, Whitney Houston. She's up on Coast FM with her One Moment in Time. When I'm more than I thought I could be, when all my dreams are a heartbeat away, and the answers are all up to me.

Music can also be about a place you live and love, or a place you loved and left. Ray Charles's standard, Georgia on My Mind, is a classic, now the state song of Georgia, but it's a great song anyway. This is Coast FM.

Well, it's time to let our head down now on Coast FM's Heartbeat as we look at the effects music can have on us. Joan Jett and the Black Hearts are leading the way with I Love Rock and Roll. Reviewers said it's Joan Jett with the full force of her tough kid charisma, her rallying cry, a statement, a come on, that makes rock and roll something worth loving. I do hope you're going to love it too.

0: 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A swirling dance number coming up for us on Coast FM's Heartbeat after this.
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hope you were up and dancing to Scary Vore's Take My Hand. This is Coast FM. Film music composers are very skilled. They create music that is intended to evoke a response in us, be it sadness, tension, fear, or more. Let's share this original. It's a grand fanfare. It's soaring. It's John Williams' theme from the 1977 Star Wars.

0: Now, another complete change of pace on Coast FM as we look at the different themes of heartbeat. Life and music can't always be exciting. There are ups and downs. Here is a sad song from an established Australian singer-songwriter. He got a message from his mother that his dad, his best friend, had cancer. He was devastated and he put his fearful energy into a song. How do I say goodbye?
1: Early morning, there's a message on my phone. It's my mother saying, darling, please come home.

The good news is that Dean Lewis's dad made an amazing recovery. 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

0: Well, that song didn't want to end, did it? We had a love song there, beautiful one from Ben Folds, The Luckiest, and a song about living a long life from Coldplay. We haven't had a lot in the way of tears on tonight's Heartbeat as we unpick parts of the show. Here's a song from the late Archie Roach, who was one of the Stolen Generation. He wrote a song called Lighthouse, a song for two mothers. He was brought up by a caring adoptive mother, and it was only as a mature man that he found his real family. But sadly, it was too late to meet his birth mother. The song is tragically sad, but there's a positivity about it that it is amazing. Archie saw and experienced much hardship and grief in his life, yet he finds the strength to rise above it and to tell us that we can turn darkness into day by following our own beacon light. That is coming up on Coast FM in just a moment.
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Desperado, you better let somebody love you before it's too late. Let's change this loneliness to one of inclusivity with Australia's Vanessa Amorosi and absolutely everybody.

Oh, that's a good dance number. And we have been changing moods and styles a lot through Heartbeat as we've, and we've got another big dance number coming up in about 6 minutes. Heartbeat isn't just about love songs. It's much more nuanced. There's love, sadness, there's joy and more involved. War is a huge topic involving the heart and it inspires song. In 2017, I came across Michael Travis, a Melbourne teacher who'd composed a song in 2002 to commemorate the last Anzac, who was Alec Campbell. He died aged 103. The song was recorded with students from St. Joseph's College and another I can't remember, and the Melbourne Boys Choir. The 12-year-old soloist Antoinette Lézieux was probably born 100 years after the event of the song, but her youthfulness and her sincerity bring a poignancy to the song, I think.

Oh, the 3 degrees, when will I see you again? I talked earlier about the good hormones that are created in our brain from listening to music and especially dancing to music. Here's the big dance number as promised on Coast FM's Heartbeat. I know Tina Turner probably didn't know her song had a massive cult following on the Australian dance scene. A friend of mine is going to Europe to compete with a team in an international sporting competition. Her team has been tasked with teaching everybody at the event the Nutbush dance. So here we go. Enjoy it.

0: Some of my songs here on Coast of Women's Heartbeat aren't about romantic love, but about a love for something tangible. My older brother was a very passionate fan of aeroplanes as a teenager. He'd rush outside with his notebook and binoculars to identify and record every plane that went over. The dogs learnt to rush out and bark. My other brother and I would often go out too. He went on to become a pilot and remains fascinated by planes. I have no real interest in planes myself, but I have a sort of visceral connection to that, to them. We flew into Newcastle Airport recently, and as we walked outside, there was an almighty roar of two fighter jets. I immediately pulled out my mobile phone to photograph them, and I sent them to my brother, and amazingly, he was able to identify the little tiny spots on my photo. A year ago, I did a family show, and my pilot brother requested this song from the Foo Fighters. That's coming up after this.
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Oh, in that Bacchus, we had Foo Fighters. Great song, wasn't it? And the Beatles' Eleanor Rigby. It's rather an upbeat song, but it has a sad story of loneliness. Michael O'Brien is in the Coast of Him studio, finalising his Great Southern Land for you after the 8 o'clock news. Tonight, Michael has an interview with Lecia Louise, an Australian rock and blues singer and songwriter. So that is something to look forward to. Right now, here's Louis Armstrong, What a Wonderful World.

segment after Bryan Adams. We're coming to the end of Heartbeat, and I'd love to share a little clip with you. It's the Central Australian Aboriginal Women's Choir and 90 singers as they sing a version of I Am Australian in Pitjantjatjara. It is amazing. I'm Anne Leeson. Thanks for being with me as I've rushed us through some of the themes of Heartbeat here on Coast of M. I'll be back in the studio in a fortnight. That's Tuesday, the 18th of August, from 6 to 8. Hope you can stay tuned for Michael O'Brien and his great Southern Land and enjoy his interview with Licia Louise. For now, good night.

0: Good evening, I'm Jamel Wells. The number of confirmed or presumed cases of the H5 bird flu strain in Australia is now 102. South Australia has 81 confirmed cases after a mass mortality event. Infectious disease expert Dr. Paul Griffin has told Nine more cases are likely.
1: That mass mortality event is an indication of that, and we know that this will continue to spread. But importantly, we haven't seen any detections in poultry or other animals, and we're exceptionally well prepared to continue to manage this as it does progress.
0: The federal government has sidestepped questions about whether it will strengthen its gambling advertising laws. A parliamentary inquiry is examining the legislation, which seeks to restrict wagering ads on TV, radio and online. Anti-gambling advocates argue the bill should include a ban on inducements like bonus bets and cash rewards. Deputy Prime Minister Richard Marles says this is not currently being considered.
2: We've looked at this issue in detail over a long period of time. There is a balance that has to be struck here, and we intend to, reach that balance. But in the process, we've engaged in the toughest set of reforms in respect of gambling and gambling advertising that we have seen.
0: An independent review of the Weather Bureau has been commissioned by its chief executive. It comes less than a year after widespread criticism of a website overhaul. Minister for Environment and Water Murray Watt has told the ABC the review will focus on future strategy.
3: I'm sure that the reviewers will have a look at what happened around the website and how that was communicated to the Australian public. But I do want to make clear that this is not a review of what happened around the website. It's a much broader review than that.
0: Two men have been charged over a fatal shooting in Sydney's West. A 38-year-old man shot at Lidcombe later died in hospital in March. An 18-year-old man and a 19-year-old arrested on the south coast have been refused bail. Four other men already charged over the incident remain before the courts. A 35-year-old man has been charged after a police chase on the Gold Coast. Officers say his station wagon mounted footpaths, putting pedestrians at risk. And a gym at Taylor's Lakes in Melbourne has been firebombed. The owner of Genesis Health and Fitness believes it's a case of mistaken identity. In finance, one Australian dollar buying around 70 US cents.
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0: Cameron Smith is rejecting speculation Billy Slater could take over from Craig Bellamy. The Queensland Origin coach was seen in the Melbourne Storm rooms on the weekend. Smith has told 100% Footy he can't see that happening.
7: Personally, though, because there's a lot of talk at the moment and speculation around, certainly Craig Bellamy's future, and then who's going to take over him? Will it be Billy Slater? I don't think so.
8: So you can't see it in the near future?
7: Definitely not.
0: Richmond Premiership player Nathan Broad has called time on his career and will play his last AFL game next weekend at the MCG. Broad has played 189 AFL games for the Tigers after being selected at pick 67 in 2015. The future of the New South Wales Central Coast Mariners women's team has been secured. The Holman Barnes Group, majority shareholder of the West's Tigers, has acquired the licence. In tennis, James Duckworth smashed Chris O'Connell in straight sets at the Canada Open. That's news and sport.
9: She was morning, the tower was nighttime.
10: International star Peter Byrne hailed as the closest voice to Neil Diamond. 60 years of unforgettable hits, one spectacular celebration, Solitary Man. 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Book now for a night of timeless music at the Doylo.
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12: Looking at your weather for the next 3 days, we've got plenty of sunshine, 19 tomorrow, top of 18 on Thursday and also Friday. Currently 14 degrees here at Coast FM Gosford.
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Yes, good evening and welcome to you, Great Southern Land, with Michael here this evening on Coast FM 963. Big thank you to Anne Leeson for Heartbeat, another fabulous show, and looking forward to hearing what she's got for us next fortnight. Tonight we're going to have a little bit of a listen to Alicia Louise, who is a... Well, she's been around for a bit, but there's got a brand new album out called Strike to Ignite, and she has a tour happening around the country as well. That was a track from the album, it's called Hot-Blooded Woman. So we'll go on to another track from the album called Love's Fool, and then we'll start the interview.

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1: So here on Great Southern Land, it's my pleasure to be talking to one of Australia's foremost rock, blues, guitarist, singer-songwriters, Alicia Louise. Alicia, thanks for joining me.
2: Hey, yeah, thanks for having me.
1: No worries. Congratulations on the new album, Strike to Ignite. What was the spark that had kicked this project off?
2: Yeah. Well, gosh, it's a long story because, it took 8 years to finish it. But
1: wow.
2: about 8 or 9 years ago, I was doing a show on the Sunshine Coast and 8Ball Aitken was sharing the bill and he's like, hey, you should come and record in Nashville. And I'm like, oh, yeah, there's no way that's going to happen. And, I've been looking for an excuse to get back to America again. It'd been so long since I'd been there. So I thought, oh, maybe that's not such a bad idea. At least start the album there.
1: Yeah.
2: And I'll bring it back to Australia and finish it here, you know. So that was the start. I mean, I've been wanting to record an album.
1: Yeah.
2: But, yeah, I suppose 8Ball helped sort of kick it off in this direction.
1: Yeah. Excellent. When you look at the album as a complete body of work, what story or feeling ties it all together?
2: Ooh, that is interesting. Because, each song kind of has, a story and meaning of its own.
1: Yeah.
2: So, as an entire piece, I suppose, it was more like a collection of songs that I sort of thought would suit the vibe generally of a rock and blues album, though there are a few songs that kind of deviate away from there.
1: Yeah.
2: So, whether there's an actual theme just for the entire album, I suppose there are general themes of, things that are going on in life or positivity, trying to, make the best out of a situation or just sharing things that have happened, like being robbed when on tour in Germany or...
1: Oh, wow.
2: which is one of the tracks on there. And,
1: oh, is that Reaper Balm?
2: Yeah, Reaper Balm Blues.
1: Yeah.
2: True story. When I had all my tour cash stolen in Germany, it was a pretty disappointing time. So I started writing that song while eating my €1 cheeseburger the next morning for change in my pocket, like thinking, how the heck am I going to continue this tour?
1: Yeah.
2: Which is, there's a whole other story with that. I did end up continuing thanks to some people sharing my Bandcamp page, and then some people were very supportive and bought some music, never got back what was stolen, but enough to keep going because touring is expensive.
1: Yes.
2: You probably would know.
1: Yes.
2: Flights and
1: petrol, exactly.
2: Accommodation.
1: Yeah. So what are they? Did they break into your room or was it in the street?
2: We'd been driving for hours and hours and days and hadn't slept properly for a long time. And, of course, your thoughts don't operate properly when you're like that. And we were in like a camper, sort of like an old camper van kind of thing.
1: Yeah.
2: I just pulled out a bunch of cash to give someone for flights and tour cash, and I accidentally left it in the camper van and in the suitcase. And when, we're about to get on stage and play, and the singer said, "Oh, we've been broken into, and Alicia, it looks like they've had a good go at your bag. But all right, we're going to play now. We'll worry about that later." but they've found, and that's when I realized, oh yeah, I left it in there. And so they broke into our vehicle.
1: Mm.
2: And they could smell money. It was amazing how they found it, and no one else's stuff was taken. I had a phone stolen and camera and other stuff.
1: Terrible.
2: Pretty disappointing. But it turned into a rock and roll song. So
1: well, there you
2: I
1: go.
2: Enjoy playing it live now. So.
1: And it's a great song. I love playing it.
2: Cool.
1: Was there a particular song on the album that challenged you the most creatively?
2: Oh, well, gosh, yes, yeah, some finish themselves easily, like Woodstock. But, challenging ones, I'd say maybe One Man took quite a while to finish. But I ended up working with James Black, from Black Sorrows, Mondo Rock,
1: yep.
2: Rock Wiz, and Ross Wilson had an input in that too. But the song had been already half tracked, and I'm like, okay, I've got it to where I know how to get it. And Michael Flanders and 8 Ball, we'd recorded the beds overseas, but I didn't actually have a producer on some of the tracks. And then eventually kind of did some support shows with the Black Sorrows. And I said to James Black, hey, can I get you to play organ keys on this? And he's like, yeah, sure, but it'll take a while. So 3 years later, he's, sent his parts to me, and then ended up sort of producing the rest of the track with me. So it was I was working on other songs while sort of wondering how the heck to finish that. And now, I'd open the Pro Tools session often and go, okay, what do I need to do here? Whereas Woodstock was easier. I just cranked up amps underneath my mum's house and, played those parts and borrowed some guitars and accidentally lost those tracks due to a technical error and had to re-record them. But, and Hot Blooded Woman, I really love how Steve James helped finish that track too. So that was sort of sitting there as like, yeah, it's pretty cool. It's not bad. But then, he connected me with the perfect bass player, Malcolm Foster.
1: Right.
2: He's like Fenders and Chrissy Hines and, English like rock and bass player. And his bass line just made the song, and Steve mixed it, and we redid the vocals as I did on a lot of songs. And I was like, I get it now. That's how this song should be. Thank you. That's where their experience comes in, where I'm, where collaboration is a pretty awesome thing.
1: Back here live in the studio at Great Southern Land, Coast FM at 963, and we are talking to Lecia Louise tonight about her new album, Strike to Ignite. If you haven't got it, grab a copy. It is brilliant. We'll be back to her very shortly. But first, here's some new stuff, a band called Firewood. They're from Brisbane, and the song is called Stars to Dust.

0: Great Southern Land here at Coast FM 963. Very pretty song there from Firewood is the name of the band, Stars to Dust. All right, we're going to come back very shortly with some more Alicia Louise, including the song about that infamous trip to Germany.
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0: Hello, this is Lisa Louise, and you are listening to Great Southern Land with Michael O'Brien.
1: Now, fans love your guitar work. Were there any new techniques or tones or gear you experimented with on the record?
0: Ooh, heaps. I really enjoyed working with Jason Milhouse. He's in Brisbane at Record Works. And when Jason Milhouse and Michael Flanders were together in the room together, and of course I just love saying Milhouse and Flanders for all the Simpsons lovers out there.
1: Of course, yes.
0: They work really well together as like engineer producer, and Michael Flanders happened to be in Australia from Nashville. He's Australian, but he's a producer that lives in Nashville.
1: Yeah,
0: and just happened to be in Australia, and you know, we booked them for maybe one or two sessions while Michael was there. And Jason's a guitarist as well, and he's got so much gear in his studio, and I think he even made this pedal. I don't really know what it was, but when he turned it on and whatever he was tweaking, just the tone jumped out, particularly on this song Doesn't Bring You, which is, I think, track 10 on the album from memory.
1: Right.
0: The tone made the guitar play itself, even though I was playing it. The tone kind of like told the guitar and my fingers, I guess, kind of where to go, and it was pretty much one take. It was like, wow, nice tone. And a few other parts, maybe Hot Blooded Woman. I think I did the rhythm track there. I'd done it at home. I was like, yeah, sounds all right. But then when I redid it with Jason and, Flanders and Milhouse, it just like jumped off the screen or the page, depending, you know, how you operate with recording.
1: What you were looking at, yeah. Okay.
0: Yeah. So, yeah, there was heaps of fun. So yeah, that was definitely a highlight. And you know, I mean, I've got some gear too, but borrowing other gear and you know having a fresh approach with new gear is always fun. You know,
1: yeah, try it would
0: this,
1: be.
0: Tweak that.
1: It would
0: yeah.
1: be. Is there a track on the album that feels like a personal milestone or a turning point for you?
0: That's an interesting question too. I suppose I feel like there's probably a few, but I guess I'm leaning towards. Again, Doesn't Bring You, which is one of the slower ones on there, or Hot Blooded Woman, because Steve James sort of helped lift it out of me and the music, and Doesn't Bring You. I don't know. It's just what's it called? Just Passing Through, another slow one with a real gentle slide. Tones that I love doing, and live I don't always get to do it as a three piece. So I don't know, it may or may not work. Some tracks are, you know, live songs, and some are studio songs. But I just really liked that I could express that sort of gentle side there. Which
1: excellent.
0: Whether it's I just enjoyed it.
1: Well, that's the main thing. Now, of course, you're on tour. What can fans expect from the live show?
0: Oh, what can they expect? Gosh, expectations. I try not to put expectations on myself. but I do hope that people will have a great time and enjoy the tunes. And, like we played on the weekend in Sydney, a couple of shows. And, you know, I had I get guys and women line up. They might want to, you know, say hi or, you know, maybe grab a record or something. And we had really quick changeovers on Saturday night for the Sydney Blues Society at Marrickville Bowler, and it was a great night with full of awesome music and, quickly rushing off stage. And then my friend John said, hey, there's all these people here that want to have a chat with you. And I'm like, oh, I wasn't expecting that.
1: Right.
0: I'm still getting my gear off stage and just, wouldn't say it's like, a huge line, but, a line of music lovers that are just, they come and say hi and they might be like, wow, I really enjoyed that, or I hadn't heard of you before, or I've seen your name around and now I've seen you live. So, cool. It's not about stroking egos or whatever. It's just about doing, trying to get into the music and creating tones and a good time and maybe a bit of rock and roll.
1: That's it. Awesome. I mean, that must be fantastic when people come up to you and say, I've heard of you, now I've seen you and I'm really impressed. That must be a fantastic feeling for you.
0: Yeah, I do like hearing that because it is very easy to make assumptions about musicians or artists or whatever online when you go, oh, yeah, I wonder what they're all about. They're either going to judge you or give you a go. So I do appreciate when people are open-minded and, come and have a listen. And if they're happy, well, it kind of gives me a reason to keep going because it's definitely not an easy venture. You know, the on-stage bit's fun, but the off-stage bit is pretty relentless, I got to say.
1: And it seems to be getting harder and harder these days, doesn't it?
0: Yeah, it really does. You know, I know we try not to sing that tune that it's always so hard, but the fact of the matter is it is, and it just got even harder on July 1 this year with the government and changing all the stuff in the business side, where for my position was having different rhythm sections, and I, you know, I hire a lot of different people, and financially it is a struggle. It'll take me a long time to pay this album off, I'd say. I'm kind of wondering how the heck can I continue, but I love music, so I do feel trapped. So I'm trying not to hate it, but I love the music bit. So it's they've definitely made it harder, and everyone in the industry just needs to team together, whatever their position is. Some people are affected greatly, and some are not really. So it's it's an ecosystem.
1: Great Sutherland here at Coast FM at 963, and we are of course talking to Lecia Louise with her brand new album Strike to Ignite and the tour happening as well. We heard the song there prior, that's Reaper Barn Blues. That's all about her money being knocked off in Germany. So there's a lesson for all the tourists out there. Here's another track off the album. This is called Saturday Night.

0: Yeah, so if you like your blues and you like your rock and roll, check this lady out. She's very good. Alicia Louise here at Great Southern Land, Coast of M963. We'll be back with her shortly. Got a couple more songs and a bit more of the interview for you.
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0: Are there any songs from the album that you'll really get super excited about performing live on stage?
10: Ooh. Well, there's quite a few.
0: We should say all of them, really, shouldn't you?
10: All of them, yeah. No.
0: Yeah.
10: Well, yeah, I mean, I love playing Hot Blooded Woman.
0: Yep.
10: I just love that dirty, sleazy kind of, you know, I mean, it's got a hint of a Led Zeppelin flavour to it.
0: Yes.
10: And One Man is always a bit of a laugh and it gets a bit of crowd interaction now and then. So I'd probably those two stick out to me.
0: Yeah, okay.
10: As well as others, but yeah.
0: Of course. Now, touring can be intense and, of course, in your case, particularly in Germany, but what's the one thing you always bring with you to stay grounded on the road?
10: Ooh, gosh. Well, things to keep grounded on the road, maybe like listening to podcasts, maybe ones that aren't music related, even though I love music. I do listen to music podcasts, but and stretching. I kind of wish I had brought my yoga mat, but I can't, you know, can do a bit of stretching where I am, but or even just having a gentle strum on the guitar,
0: yeah.
10: You know, late at night can be quite relaxing as well.
0: Yeah.
10: But yeah, being grounded. Fortunately, I don't drink, so you know, I'm grateful I don't have to deal with that the next morning as well. Like today, I'm pretty exhausted after a weekend full of music, but I don't have to deal with, you know, a hangover as well. So just trying to look after yourself. So, you know, sometimes the food you eat on the road isn't ideal.
0: And, no.
10: You know, exercising goes out the window a little bit. But yeah, trying to make, yeah, walking and stretching and podcasts and guitar.
0: Okay, so you're not much of a rock and roll girl if you're not on the booze every night.
10: Yeah, sorry to be disappointing there.
0: Not driving your car into the swimming pool and things like that.
10: yeah, those days are over. No, yeah. I mean, you know, sometimes I might let loose and have one cheeky single malt scotch on ice. But it's pretty, I haven't done that. You know, I've been on the road for a little bit but you know, it's to their own, but, you know.
0: Yeah, exactly.
10: You know, there's ways we, let go.
0: Yep. Do you think your approach to live shows has evolved over the years?
10: Oh, I certainly hope so. You know, I've been doing this for 20 years. I mean, I don't have dibs on myself or anything, but I think just trying to be relaxed. You know, I mean, it's quite a nerve-wracking thing. Ultimately, people looking at you and judging you.
0: Yes.
10: But then I try and turn the nerves into excitement, and project that through the music. But also, it's so important to be relaxed and grounded, and I try and just focus on where I am.
0: Yeah.
10: And you know, because it's about the music, it's about what we're playing.
0: That's right.
10: And then but also trying to connect with the audience as well. So, I certainly hope that it has developed over the years.
0: Okay. And looking back on your career so far, what's one moment that still feels surreal?
10: Gosh, there's so many surreal moments that, and again, I try and remain centered when it's happening, where it's like, oh, this is just normal. And then I'm like, oh, you know, also I am respectful of people's privacy, and I don't want if there's someone who's got high profile, I don't want to feel like they're being name dropped or something like that. Because you know, it's about the music, man.
0: Yes. But,
10: I mean, gosh, the other night I had, I was really stoked that Don Walker turned up to watch our show.
0: Wow.
10: And you know. I definitely respect him greatly. So
0: absolute genius he is.
10: Oh yeah, totally, and such a gentleman.
0: Is he?
10: It's so nice to see that. So I was trying not to be nervous while he was watching, but I managed to just sort of disconnect and do our thing.
0: Yeah.
10: And you know, Bob Spencer joined us on stage for a couple Angels and the Skyhooks and fans out there. Not that I should name drop, because go for it.
0: I do it all the time.
10: it kind of helps, you know, people connect to who is this person, what do they do? So
0: yes,
10: but also it's about what they, you know, as you know, what they play and what they write. And they are in those positions for a reason, and or known, you know, for a reason. And working with James Black was such a thrill. I couldn't believe it, because I'm a big fan, you know.
0: Yeah.
10: I remember watching him on Rockwiz playing the telly and the keys. I'm like, wow, he's so cool. He can play all these different styles, and he does it, like, you know, every week. And, and even just the fact that Ross Wilson – you know, got back to me and was like, oh, try this, try that. And, you know, it was all about the music and just, you know, that actually had, you know, cared. And because I'm all about the music. That's kind of what I feel like I exist for. And Joe Camilleri had some input in one song too. It's like, oh, wow, I'm going to listen to what these guys are saying, even if it's just a small thing, like cut out that one bar. Great, perfect. Yeah, I see what you mean there.
0: Yep.
10: Awesome.
0: Yep. Tell you what, you've answered that question very well. There's some great names there. 963
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0: Coast FM 963 and Great Southern Land, and we are talking to Alicia Louise, talking about the new album, Strike to Ignite, the tour, and of course her musical career. Just looking at some quotes about her here, there's Malcolm Foster, who's the bass player for Simple Minds, has described as, Aussie female rock will not be the same. Seriously cool guitarist as well as a fantastic singer. And yes, I think he's got that right. Let's have the final part of the interview and a last song from Alicia. What's been the biggest lesson you've learnt so far? apart from not leave your bag in a combi in Germany.
1: Oh, yeah, that was a good lesson.
0: Yeah.
1: The biggest lesson.
0: Other people I've spoken to, they generally, what's the biggest lesson they've learned is just believe in yourself. Which is actually, and I can tell you that actually comes from Leo Sayer.
1: He says,
0: believe in yourself and don't listen to anyone else.
1: While
0: you were saying you're getting advice from these other guys, at the end of the day, it's your music, it's your story, and you're going to be the one to tell it. And you try to push out the noise you're getting from other people. I mean, you can get advice from, some serious professionals, but at the end of the day, it's still your music, isn't it?
1: Yeah, that's a really good one. Thanks, Leo.
0: He's been around and he's probably over these early years, he was told don't do this and don't do that, and he never felt comfortable. And when he decided to put all that noise out of his head and just be himself, he became comfortable and, you know, he sold a couple of albums since.
1: Yeah, that's a good one. That's a really good one. Thanks for sharing that.
0: That's all right. No, it's something, and I've heard that from a few of the big names. So I have spoken to Joe Camilleri and other people. And that is the big thing, just believe in yourself.
1: Yeah, right.
0: Because if you don't believe in yourself, how can you expect anyone else to believe in you?
1: That's pretty good advice.
0: There you go. I'll sign up as a music psychologist now.
1: Excellent. That's really helpful.
0: Well, that's what I try to do myself. So there you go.
1: I suppose a good one is I'm not sure what sort of words I can say on here, so I'll just,
0: No swearing.
1: No swearing. Don't be an idiot. I think that's a pretty good one goes around. We're operating with each other.
0: Yes.
1: With other people and, when we're on stage, we try and get that inner confidence out in a way that's, to get the job done without being an idiot, and off stage, of course, too. It's tough, especially when you're self-managed and you've got other, you got lots of bills to pay and people to pay, and you're trying to, deal with money. I hate that part, but much, which is why I keep doing all that annoying stuff.
0: Well, the business side of the thing, but. If you don't believe in yourself and you're not humble and things like that, you won't have a business side, will you?
1: Yeah, that's right. That's right.
0: Because people won't be coming to see you and they won't be buying your albums.
1: Yeah. People aren't silly. They can sense a lot, at a gig about someone, I feel.
0: Yes. Oh, yeah.
1: Yeah.
0: Oh, yeah. Definitely.
1: I've seen some pretty big artists on stage and there's something about it. It's like, I don't know what it is about that guy, but he's coming across really so someone I wouldn't want to talk to. Whereas there's others where it's like, wow, that person seems just lovely and awesome and it's coming out in their music. So,
0: Exactly. And these days when you've got some of the older acts, much older than you, and it's either doing their comebacks, a bit of a superannuation tour, and it feels like they're just doing it, it's like going by numbers. We're going to do this song again and here's the song again, and there's no human side to it.
1: Yeah, mechanical. Yeah,
0: yeah, very mechanical. That's right. They've lost it. All right, well, I'm going to stop giving lectures now and ask you what it's like to balance being a songwriter, guitarist, performer, and a creative visionary all at once.
1: Ooh, and a manager and an agent.
0: And a manager and an agent and everything else you have to do.
1: Yeah. That's another good question. The balance at the moment is probably out of balance, but I also have to put into perspective that at the moment I'm touring my new album, which is a different part of the job. I probably shouldn't say the word job, but but I do have trouble with that balance all the time.
0: Yes.
1: I'm like, let's say I've got a spare hour. I'm like, will I practice singing? Will I practice guitar? Or will I work on some songwriting? At the moment, I'm working on touring, so I'm, emailing a lot of different people and trying to keep communication open with a lot of different people. So
0: yeah.
1: The hat I'm wearing, it's one that I wish I didn't have to wear, and I wish that instead of doing that, I was just hanging around writing songs. But I understand it. It is what it is, and I'm grateful that I have an album that is finished.
0: Yep.
1: The balance is... I probably am not balanced. is probably the answer to that question.
0: Fair enough. At least you're honest.
1: Yeah, but there will be times where a moment will spring up where it's like, oh, wow, I'm going to write. I can just be creative for the next couple of hours. So I wish I had a better answer to that question.
0: No, that's all right. If as I said, at least you're honest.
1: Yes.
0: Your last question, after the album and the tour, what's the next chapter you're excited to explore?
1: Oh, I'm in a funny position at the moment, again, with the business side becoming such a squeeze. I'm quite squeezed into a corner that part of me is like, I'm going to finish this tour and just stop and not book gigs.
0: Yep.
1: And the other part of me is, oh, I'd really love to record these other songs and I'd really love to work with this person or that person. I'll probably I don't know how long this tour will go for because I'm sort of doing it in segments.
0: Yeah.
1: So at the moment I'm in Sydney and then I'll go up to Newcastle and then North Queensland and I'm trying to get some stuff going on later in the year and early next year in other states. So there's a few bits of the puzzle I'm trying to piece together. Would love to get overseas again. I don't quite have the brain power to put it together at the moment, not to say that I won't.
0: Right.
1: I've done it in the past and I looked back and go, how the heck did I line that tour up? You got to line it out like a year in advance. I shouldn't say never. I've done it before, but and it would be so cool to record these tracks. Wouldn't mind doing some live recordings. But when it comes to the creative side, and all the creatives out there would know there's it's endless. So to narrow it down to one one album or one recording, I'll sort of cross that bridge and see where that ends up when I can just sort of clear my mind a bit after this tour.
0: Yeah, fair enough.
1: Yeah.
0: Lisa Louise, it's been an absolute pleasure talking to you today. The new album is Strike to Ignite. Folks, go and listen to it. It is brilliant. It's good to get back to the rock and roll, and good luck with the rest of the tour.
1: Thank you so much. It's been a really, really good time chatting with you.
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0: Yes, good to hear some good old-fashioned rock and roll here at Great Southern Land, Coast FM 96.3. Lady's name is Lecia Louise. It's spelled L-E-C-I-A. The album is called Strike to Ignite. Get yourself a copy. It's also on streaming services. And she is touring around the country at the moment. Some great stuff there. Thanks for your time tonight, Lecia. All right, let's head on and have a look at the rest of the scene, the Australian music scene that's been happening this week. Very shortly, we're going to kick off with a band from Brisbane called Whatmore.
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You're listening to Great Southern Land with Michael here this evening at Coast FM 963. That's an artist by the name of Mookie. The song is called My Sweet Anxiety. Now, Mookie is, he lives in Melbourne, but he was born in India. And what an incredible voice he has. And he's only got an EP out, but gosh, there's some great songs on it. Prior to that, What More from Brisbane with 15 Seconds of Fame. Somewhat tongue-in-cheek, a little bit satirical. All right, let's head to South Gippsland. Here is No Promises.

Coast FM 963 in Great Southern Land. That's Benny Elder there from Brisbane and Show Me to the Altar. No thanks, mate. Been there, done that. Don't need to do it again. And prior to that, No Promises from the South Gippsland area. Off their new album, the track is called Siren. Okay, moving on to another lady from Victoria who doesn't mind a bit of rock and roll either. Here is Dallas Frasca.

0: Yeah, I'll be here when you wake. That's the name of the song. That's not a nightmare vision for you folks listening. Dallas Frasca from Victoria. I believe she's just been doing some shows with Sarah McLeod from the Super Jesus, so that would have been a heck of a show to catch, I'll tell you right now. All right, what are we going to do now? We are going to have some John Stokes and then just something new from our local Little Quirks.
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1: Great Southern Land, Coast FM 963. Little quirks there with She's Wild. And the news on the street is they have a new song coming out this week. So look forward to that. And they're also working on an album. Prior to that, John Stokes from Canberra with The Catch. Okay, here's a band called Sweet Talk.

0: And you're listening to Coast FM 963, Great Southern Land here. That's a song called Nightbird, 8-Ball, Aiken and Tyre Chaney. They're from Brisbane. Prior to that, brand new band called Sweet Talk from Melbourne, Ride Out On Me. Okay, coming up very soon, we're going to head to Townsville, actually, for Anna Weatherup.
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There's a haunting little number there for you here at Great Southern Land and Coast FM 963, Anna Weatherup. She's from Townsville and the track is called The Dance. Sticking to Queensland but a little bit further inland, here's a young fella who's doing quite, getting a bit of a name for himself in the Australian country scene. From Mount Isa, here's Lane Pittman.

Yeah, Elaine Pittman there with Miss You in the Morning, with the line, wish I came with a warning. That sounds like me. Okay, just about time for me to head off. I'm going to leave you with one of my favourites, a guy from Victoria called Rhett May and his song called Provocative. After news, sport and weather, we've got Delby in with the Two Up Tuesday, and I can see there's another excellent array of songs for you to have a listen to, so stay tuned for that one. Of course, I'll be back in a week's time with some more great Australian music for you, new and emerging acts and independent ones as well. In the meantime, have a good week.

0: Good evening, I'm Jamel Wells. Australia's largest betting companies have been questioned at a Senate inquiry about allegations of predatory behaviour. Federal politics reporter Nelson Scott.
1: Representatives from Tabcorp and Sportsbet have today appeared before a Senate committee probing the government's reforms to restrict gambling ads. They rejected claims from former NRL player Luke Bateman that the industry lures VIP clients with alcohol, drugs and escorts. Kai Cantwell from Responsible Wagering Australia telling the inquiry they've seen no evidence of these practices.
2: RWA and our members strongly refute these claims.
1: Their testimony comes as Labor lacks the support to pass the bill, with the opposition withholding its position until the inquiry ends, while Green Senator Sarah Hanson-Young says gambling inducements must first be outlawed.
3: Until we see those loopholes closed, this bill's a dog.
1: The inquiry will hand down its findings later this month. Nelson Scott, Canberra.
0: The federal opposition says cancelling the private health insurance rebate for over 65s will force too many people to drop their cover, putting pressure on the public system. The government says the change will free up more money for aged care. Shadow Health Minister Anne Rustin says she's working with the crossbench and the Greens to try to block the change.
4: We did it when we forced the government to release home care packages. We did it when we forced them into putting human override into their terrible computer-generated algorithm. So we're hoping that we'll be able to do the same thing here and stop this thing before it even starts.
0: One Nation leader Pauline Hanson says media will only be allowed at her events if they report on the party fairly. Journalists from the ABC, The Guardian and The Age have been denied entry to the party's campaign launch ahead of the Victorian state election. The move has been criticised by MPs across the political divide. Ms Hanson claims the organisations are biased.
5: It won't be forever and a day, but it's like putting out a message. Give us a fair go. Don't twist and with your opinionates and cutting what I say down to just this little snippet and putting out the wrong message.
0: Home Affairs Minister Tony Burke has postponed a speech at the National Press Club. Mr Burke was expected to unveil far-reaching changes to migration to try to calm public anger and growing support for One Nation. He was due to appear on Thursday. Staff at BHP's Port Hedland operation in Western Australia will go ahead with planned strike action this weekend over pay and conditions. And three lionesses have died of suspected heat stroke at a zoo in Tokyo. In finance, one Australian dollar buying around 70 US cents.
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0: Matt King has been named new head coach of the New South Wales men's State of Origin team. King, who's been an assistant coach since 2024, takes over from Laurie Daly, who's stepped down. He says his heart belongs to his state.
9: The one true rugby league love of my life has been the New South Wales Blues. To know now that I have the opportunity to guide the team moving forward, to lead the program over the next little period, as I mentioned, means the absolute world to me.
0: Broncos NRLW veteran Ali Brigginshaw has been handed a 3-match ban for a Grade 3 dangerous throw against Bulldog Taylor Preston. Geelong has confirmed Nigel Lappin is leaving the club to become Tasmania Football Club's head of development. That's the latest news and sport.
10: International star Peter Byrne, hailed as the closest voice to Neil Diamond. 60 years of unforgettable hits, one spectacular celebration, Solitary Man. A Diamond anniversary celebration 1966 to 1992 comes to the Doylo this Saturday. Solitary Man, this Saturday from 8. Book now for a night of timeless music at the Doylo.
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Welcome to Two Up Tuesday. You're with Delby here with you until midnight. Thanks to Michael O'Brien for an absolutely fabulous Great Southern Land. What a fabulous program that is, showcasing Australian artists and local artists as well. But we're dealing with Two Ups, and it's Two Ups of some of the best and most iconic albums throughout the decades. We just had the Eagles there, and I think you might be able to guess what album that was from. That's right, Hotel California, their fifth studio album, released in December of 1976. It was one of the greatest albums ever, and it hit number 37 in the top 500 greatest albums of all times. There were some five tracks from that album that were released as singles. Coming up, though, I've got some Creedence Clearwater Revival for you on the way next. But we've also got some Joe Walsh in there, Alanis Morissette, and the lovely Carole King. So stay with us right here on Coast FM 963, Two Up Tuesday.

0: We're doing two from the greatest albums throughout the decades here on Coast FM on Two Up Tuesday. Creedence Clearwater Revival there, Run Through the Jungle, and I Heard It Through the Grapevine. What album was that? Of course it was. It was the 1970 album, Cosmos Factory. It was listed at number 41 on the 500 greatest albums of all times. Of course, it had four tracks released from that that all hit in the top 10 in the Billboard charts. Coming up, though, I've got some Pearl Jam for you. Yes, it's their iconic album 10 from 1991. That's on the way very soon for you. You'll be Delby on 2 Up Tuesday on Coast FM.
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0: two from Joe Walsh's album, But Seriously, Folks, with Indian Summer and Life's Been Good. And of course, Joe Walsh was actually a guitarist for the Eagles. Coming up, Alanis Morissette. That's right, Jagged Little Pill. Great album from the 1995. Stay with us, more of Two Up Tuesday on Coast FM.
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your cigarette break. It's like 10,000 spoons when all you need is a knife. It's meeting the man of my dreams and then meeting his beautiful wife. And isn't it a

Alanis Morissette there with Ironic and Hand in My Pocket from Jagged Little Pill, 1995 that came out, and that was a really top-selling album of its time. And Carole King is up next, is going to take us up to the 11 o'clock news from her wonderful album from 1971. That's right, Tapestry. Stay with us for more of Two Up Tuesday, and we're doing the iconic albums.

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1: Good evening, I'm Jamel Wells. The federal government has unveiled proposed changes to fix its so-called widow's tax amid widespread criticism. Under draft legislation released by the Treasurer, widows or divorcees will still be able to claim negative gearing and capital gains discounts after properties are transferred to single ownership. The changes follow complaints led by independent Senator David Pocock. The federal government has sidestepped questions about whether it will strengthen its gambling advertising laws. A parliamentary inquiry is examining the legislation, which seeks to restrict wagering ads on TV, radio and online. Anti-gambling advocates argue the bill should include a ban on inducements, like bonus bets and cash rewards. Deputy Prime Minister Richard Marles says this is not currently being considered.
2: We've looked at this issue in detail over a long period of time. There is a balance that has to be struck here, and we intend to, you know, reach that balance. But in the process, we've engaged in the toughest set of reforms in respect of gambling and gambling advertising that we have seen.
1: The number of confirmed or presumed cases of the H5 bird flu strain in Australia is now 102. South Australia has 81 confirmed cases after a mass mortality event. Infectious diseases expert Dr. Paul Griffin has told Nine more cases are likely.
3: That mass mortality event is an indication of that, and we know that this will continue to spread. But importantly, we haven't seen any detections in poultry or other animals, and we're exceptionally well prepared to continue to manage this as it does progress.
1: Police say a major operation triggered by a party costume in Sydney was not an overreaction. Officers surrounded a busy entertainment precinct after reports of a man wearing a tactical vest and carrying a gun. He's told a court the fake items were part of a costume for a themed event. Superintendent Peter Glynn says there's a heightened awareness of public safety after the Bondi terrorist attack.
4: Carrying of a weapon, even if it's a toy or imitation weapon, it may be an offence, and we have no hesitation in putting people before the courts for these matters.
1: A 35-year-old man's been charged after a police chase on the Gold Coast. Officers say his station wagon mounted footpaths, putting pedestrians at risk. A West Australian court has dismissed complaints from a hospital that a neighbouring gym is impacting medical procedures. The Perth Day Hospital claimed Fitness Cartel, which it shares a building with, causes excessive noise and vibrations. And a major bank is predicting capital city house prices will fall 5% this year. NAB predicts Sydney and Melbourne will see the largest falls at 10%. In finance, one Australian dollar's buying around 70 US cents.
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1: Cameron Smith is rejecting speculation Billy Slater could take over from Craig Bellamy. The Queensland Origin coach was seen in the Melbourne Storm rooms on the weekend. Smith has told 100% Footy he can't see it happening.
7: Personally, though, because there's a lot of talk at the moment and speculation around, certainly Craig Bellamy's future, and then who's going to take over him? Will it be Billy Slater? I don't think so.
8: So you can't really see it in the near future?
7: Definitely not.
1: Richmond Premiership player Nathan Broad has called time on his career and will play his last AFL game next weekend at the MCG. Broncos NRLW star Ali Brigginshaw has been given a 3-game ban for a dangerous tackle. That's news and sport.
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Welcome back to another hour of Two Up Tuesday, where we're doing all the iconic albums through the decades. We can't do them all, unfortunately, in 2 hours, but I've picked out some really good ones for you. Double play there, Fleetwood Mac, Goldust Woman and Secondhand News. What album was that from? Ah, but the best, the magnus opus of Fleetwood Mac. That's right, the Rumours album of 1977. And did you know that that album actually was rated at number 7 in the 500 greatest albums of all time? It's also in the Grammy Hall of Fame, and it's in the National Recording Register to be culturally and historically and aesthetically significant. Coming up, though, we've got Deep Purple and John Cougar Mellencamp on the way, as well as a double play of Metallica. But next, we're going with some Dire Straits with Brothers in Arms album right here on Coast FM 963, Two Up Tuesday with Delby.

0: Two Up Tuesday with Delby on Coast FM. Dire Straits there with Walk of Life and their most iconic song, Money for Nothing. That's off the Brothers in Arms album that was brought out in 1982. Now, it was number one for 9 weeks in the Billboard Top 200. It sat at number one for 34 weeks in Australia, and it is the eighth best-selling album in UK chart history. It also sits as one of the most iconic albums for the 80s decade. Of course it is. It's Dire Straits. What a great band. Coming up, though, I've got Deep Purple. We're going to dive straight into some Deep Purple from the album Machine Head. That's coming up very soon right here on Coast FM 963.
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6: 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Work on the next stage of the Gosford Bypass improvements is now underway at Lisereau and Niagara Park. Motorists can expect some changed traffic conditions over the next 12 months, including some night work from Sunday to Thursday. These upgrades will improve the traffic flow along the Pacific Highway corridor.
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0: on Two Up Tuesday here on Coast FM 963. You're with Delby here with you until midnight. We're doing some of the iconic albums through the decades. John Cougar Mellencamp there, or I should say John Mellencamp, from the album Scarecrow. And they had nothing less than five of the singles released from that album. We just had Small Town and Rain on the Scarecrow. And, of course, before that was Deep Purple Space Truckin' and Highway Star from Machine Head. Now, Machine Head had the one song that we all know about, that iconic guitar riff. That's right, Smoke on the Water. Coming up, I've got one. Let's go into the 1990s, back into the 1990s. This time with 1991, it's Metallica. It's their Black Album, or what was known as the Black Album, which was actually their self-titled album. It's an absolutely brilliant album. That's on the way very soon for you right here on Coast FM 963.
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And that was The Unforgiven by Metallica, and another Metallica one from the Black Album, or the self-titled album from 1991, I should say. Nothing Else Matters. That will take us up to the midnight news. And on the other side, Kelly with Classic Hits Overnight. So stay with us for more great music. Hope you've enjoyed Two Up Tuesday this week. Two Ups of some of the greatest albums across the decades. I think it's been great. I absolutely enjoyed bringing it to you, so I hope you enjoyed listening to it. Have an absolutely fabulous evening, and I'll catch you next time. You've been with Delby on Coast FM 963.

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1: Hello, I'm Chelsea Bowden. The federal government has proposed changes to ensure people who inherit an investment property from a spouse don't lose negative gearing. Jamel Wells reports.
2: The government's trying to close an unintended consequence of its tax overhaul that meant widowers, divorcees and domestic violence victims could face less favourable tax treatment on investment properties previously shared with a partner. Under draft legislation, people who inherit an ownership stake in an investment property from a spouse will keep the negative gearing treatment. The change follows complaints led by Senator David Pocock about a flaw in Labor's budget decision to restrict negative gearing to new homes. The public has 2 weeks to give feedback on the draft legislation.
1: Gambling industry representatives are rejecting accusations they lure VIP clients through alcohol, drugs and escorts. Former NRL player Luke Bateman has told a Senate inquiry he was offered cocaine by betting company executives at an event. Industry body Responsible Wagering Australia says it has zero tolerance for illegal conduct and has received no evidence events like these have occurred. Shadow Health Minister Anne Rustin says she'll fight a plan to cancel the private health insurance rebate for over 65s. The federal government says the change is to free up money for aged care. Ms. Rustin says it will put too much pressure on the struggling public system. She's urging Australians to provide feedback to a Senate inquiry into the change.
3: Put a submission into the Senate inquiry. Submissions close on the 21st of August. Submission doesn't need to be fancy, just your name and why you think this is going to impact negatively on you or your family or one of your loved ones.
1: The Home Affairs Minister has postponed his appearance at the National Press Club. Tony Burke was expected to outline sweeping changes to Australia's migration settings during his speech on Thursday. The speech will be rescheduled. The number of confirmed or presumed positive cases of bird flu on the Australian mainland has passed 100. The identification of more cases in South Australia brings the total in that state to 81. There's been one more case in Victoria. British YouTuber Young Philly has appeared on a court list just days after he was acquitted of raping a young fan after allegedly being found in possession of cannabis in Perth's southern suburbs. And Victoria's public hospital system is facing the threat of major disruption, with doctors and healthcare workers planning to strike next Thursday. In finance, one Australian dollar is buying 70.3 US cents.
4: There's one nursery on the coast that makes gardening affordable. Narara Valley Nursery.
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1: Broncos NRLW star Ali Brigginshaw has been slapped with a 3-game ban for a dangerous tackle on Bulldogs playmaker Taylor Preston. She was found guilty of a grade 3 dangerous throw. Richmond defender Nathan Broad has caught time on his AFL career and will play his last game next weekend at the MCG. The 3-time premiership player says the time feels right to retire.
6: Footy's been amazing, but it's also not everything. My purpose, my why changed a lot over my career, and now it's my family and, you know, my wife's from Perth, I'm from Perth. Just want to go back there and raise a family and enjoy some, yeah, quieter times.
1: And in cricket, Josh Inglis has reportedly suffered a back spasm on the first day of Australia's test squad preparations ahead of next week's top-end series against Bangladesh. That's the latest news and sport.
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0: 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Hi there, you're listening to Classic Hits Overnight. And that classic that you just heard was To Love Me by 1927. Don't be confused though, that one was actually released in 1989. Good vintage that one. Now, before that, you heard Four Tops. They had you grooving with It's the Same Old Song. And Don't Give Up on Us by David Soul slid in there too. But kicking off the show was Top of the World by The Carpenters. And top of the morning to you, quite literally, actually. It is almost 20 past 12 in the morning on Wednesday, the 5th of August. You've got Kelly here, keeping you company and carrying you through till 4 a.m. I'm going to be back with a weather update soon, but until then, I've got plenty of classic hits and they're coming your way. Golden Earring and Split Ends, right after this.
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one, and that was Joan Baez, cover of the band's original song, The Night They Drove Old Dixie Down. That one was recorded in 1971, and it peaked at number 3 in the Hottest 100 that year. But here is something that I bet you didn't know. The song features a hidden guest vocal by a then-unknown Jimmy Buffett. Now, when Baez recorded her original version at the Quad Studios in Nashville, her producer, Norbert Putnam, said he wanted a big communal sound for the chorus. So he gathered around 20 random people who just happened to be hanging around the studio into a room to sing backup. Now, one of those happened to be the unknown and, at the time, I would guess, struggling musician Jimmy Buffett. Isn't that a fun and interesting fact? All right, we got a quick weather update for you, and it is looking like another sunny winter's day ahead. You've got blue skies making for a cool and crisp morning. Expect a low of 6 degrees, and it could feel more like 4 just before the sun comes up, so a little bit chilly, but it'll slowly rise to a top of 17 degrees. And by mid-afternoon, should be a bit of cloud cover as the day comes to an end. Overall, though, it's a beautiful day in paradise here on the Central Coast. And speaking of paradise, here's a song just like it. This is David Lee Roth.

0: Coast FM 963, we're playing the songs you know and love. It's a quarter to one and you just heard The Doors with Touch Me. That one was from their 1969 album, The Soft Parade, and it also featured on their 1985 Best of The Doors album. I would say it is arguably one of their most popular songs and one of my favourites. I was actually introduced to The Doors at a pretty young age. My dad had several of their records, and not that you asked, but I think Jim Morrison was my first crush. I remember being about 7 years old and I found the Best of The Doors record sitting on our coffee table and Jim was on the cover. I just remember being in awe as I carefully picked it up and held it up to my dad wide-eyed and asked, "Dad, who's this? He's beautiful." Ah, kids say the darndest things, don't they? Anyway, I hope you're ready to dance because Whitney Houston is coming up next with a question that only she can ask. And after that, the sports are going to tell you exactly who's still tuning in at this hour. Feeling a bit personal there, isn't it? And the animals are also about to remind us why we're counting down the minutes till sunrise. Stick around, we've got plenty more classic hits before the 1 a.m. news.
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0: Chelsea Bowden. An opposition MP is calling on the federal government to explain how widely it consulted on its proposed gambling reforms. A Senate committee is examining Labor's bill to restrict gambling advertisements. Former NRL player Luke Bateman has told the inquiry betting companies offer drugs and escorts to lure VIP clients. Liberal MP Simon Cook has told News 24 the government must outline what it knows about these inducements.
1: Either the Prime Minister and the communications minister consulted broadly and knew about this behaviour and ignored it, or they didn't consult with people in these VIP programs. Both are incredibly bad, and I'm calling on the communications minister and the prime minister to come out and explain.
0: The federal government has unveiled proposed changes to fix its so-called widow's tax amid widespread criticism. Under draft legislation released by Treasurer Jim Chalmers, widows or divorcees will still be able to claim negative gearing and capital gains discounts after properties are transferred to single ownership. The changes follow complaints led by independent Senator David Pocock. Public consultation on them will be open until August 21. One Nation leader Pauline Hanson says she's sick of gender quotas imposed by the Labor government. Ms Hanson is in Melbourne, where she's unveiled her upper house candidates for Victoria's election in November. She says her party would be able to govern in its own right.
2: I'm sick of tokenism that we see from the Labor Party, putting women into positions that shouldn't be there. You're making decisions for this state that you have no idea what you're talking about, and then we're stuck with rubbish that the people have to soak up.
0: The head of the Bureau of Meteorology has ordered an independent review to help shape the organisation's future. A panel will assess a range of factors, including the Bureau's alignment with community needs and the effectiveness of its public communications. The panel is expected to report back by the end of March next year. A man's been charged after a crash outside a school in Sydney's north. Police were called to East Killara after reports of a vehicle being stolen and a pedestrian hit. They say a 39-year-old ran over another man while trying to steal his car. The latest round of pay negotiations between BHP and some of its Port Hedland employees has failed to prevent industrial action this weekend. Members of the combined BHP Port unions won't load ships on Saturday and will stage another stoppage on Sunday. And Victoria's penguin colonies are under threat as bird flu spreads, with fears the virus could devastate the state's iconic seabirds. Conservationists warn up to 40% of penguins at Phillip Island and St Kilda could be wiped out if the outbreak takes hold.
3: There's one nursery on the coast that makes gardening affordable. Narara Valley Nursery.
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0: The Wallabies are determined to open the Les Kiss era with a win over Japan on Saturday. Australia have never lost to the Brave Blossoms, but had an almighty scare in their last game, eventually winning 19-15. Hooker Josh Nassar says no one's underestimating them.
5: That's never in the picture. We're never taking any team easy. They're a quality side. They beat Italy not too long ago, so we're not taking them lightly. Don't worry about that.
0: Matt King says he's ready for a roller coaster ride after being named the new coach of the Blues State of Origin team. The former Blues star takes over from series-winning coach Laurie Daly. And Richmond Premiership player Nathan Broad will play his final game next weekend after announcing his retirement. He's played 189 AFL games. That's the latest news and sport.
6: She was morning, and I was nighttime.
7: International star Peter Byrne hailed as the closest voice to Neil Diamond. 60 years of unforgettable hits, one spectacular celebration, Solitary Man. Diamond Anniversary Celebration 1966 to 1992 comes to the Doyle Oak this Saturday. Solitary Man, this Saturday from 8. 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

0: 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You're listening to Classic Hits Overnight with me, Kelly, and that was the 1963 absolute banger of a tune, Walk Like a Man by Frankie Valli and the Four Seasons. Okay, that song might have been released over 60 years ago now, but for me, the vocals in that track, they never get old. It is 17 minutes past one, and I have more great music coming your way over the next hour and beyond. So stick around, and I'm going to have more classic hits before your Wednesday weather update. And I'm going to give you a hint as to what's coming up next. One is an accessory, the other are textiles, but both have worn the test of time. George Baker's Selection and Stevie Nicks and Don Henley together. That's coming up right after this.
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We play the songs you know and love. It is 28 minutes to 2 in the morning, and that was Youngblood's Get Together. And did you guess right? Stevie Nicks and Don Henley together in Leather and Lace, Two Talents and Two Textiles. And before that, we had George Baker's selection with Little Green Bag. The perfect songs to get you on your way this Wednesday morning. And it's looking like a beautiful day ahead. Sunny skies, but a cool one. Lows of 4 and a top of 17 degrees. Some cloud cover will be settling in late in the afternoon, but mostly sunny. It's currently around 7 degrees though, so if you are feeling cold, it might be time to get moving. This is the Pointer Sisters. Should I do it? To which my answer is always yes. Yes, you should.

0: Coast FM 963, home of classic hits and a better music mix. It is 14 minutes to 2 in the morning, and you just heard from the Queen of Soul, Aretha Franklin, with Natural Woman. Oh, I'm glad I didn't leave my mic on for that one, because I gotta say, I cannot resist singing along to it. And thankfully, none of you had to hear it, because we might have had a lot of listeners calling in, or perhaps calling the RSPCA, wondering who put a cat in the blender. All right, I've got something to shake you up, plus a power ballad on the way, but Pat Benatar is up next. She was morning,
1: then I was nighttime. International star Peter Byrne, hailed as the closest voice to Neil Diamond. 60 years of unforgettable hits, one spectacular celebration, Solitary Man. Diamond Anniversary Celebration 1966 to 1992 comes to the Doylo this Saturday. Solitary Man, this Saturday from 8. Book now for a night of timeless music at the Doylo.
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0: Chelsea Bowden. An arson attack on a Victorian defence manufacturer is being investigated as a possible act of far-left terror. Victoria's Joint Counter-Terrorism Team is investigating the people accused of vandalising the Melbourne business and setting several vehicles alight in July last year. For the first time, they're examining whether they were far-left extremists motivated by anarchist and revolutionary ideologies. If convicted, the offenders could face life in imprisonment for engaging in or planning a terrorist act. Widows and divorcees who faced losing access to capital gains and negative gearing concessions under a budget overhaul or property taxes will now be protected. A suite of changes have been announced after growing criticism of reforms to try to make housing more affordable for younger Australians. The Treasurer has confirmed key details of planned amendments, but hasn't committed to passing the legislation in the next fortnight. Prominent gambling organisations say they are unaware how much of their revenue comes from proceeds of crime. Representatives from Sportsbet and Tabcorp are appearing before a Senate probe into the federal government's wagering laws. The inquiry has heard one problem gambler allegedly stole $12 million to fund his betting addiction. It prompted a heated exchange between Green Senator Sarah Hanson-Young and the Sportsbet representative.
1: How much of your revenue is from proceeds of crime?
2: Look,
1: Do you know?
2: I don't have a figure that you're asking for. What I'm trying to emphasise is we have...
1: But some of it is, isn't it?
2: Look, I think the way I can...
1: Some of it is.
2: I can try...
1: Yes or no?
0: Home Affairs Minister Tony Burke has postponed a speech to the National Press Club. Mr. Burke was expected to unveil far-reaching changes to migration in a bid to calm public anger and growing support for One Nation. He was due to appear tomorrow. The number of confirmed or presumed positive cases of the H5 bird flu strain in Australia is now 102. South Australia has 81 confirmed cases after a mass mortality event. Infectious diseases expert Dr. Paul Griffin has told Nine more cases are still likely.
3: That mass mortality event is an indication of that, and we know that this will continue to spread. But importantly, we haven't seen any detections in poultry or other animals, and we're exceptionally well prepared to continue to manage this as it does progress.
0: And 100 identical and non-identical twins are being recruited for an Australian first study. The research will examine why people respond differently to infections, diseases and treatments.
4: There's one nursery on the coast that makes gardening affordable. Narara Valley Nursery.
5: Sponsor. 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
0: The Dockers head to Melbourne this week for just their second game at the MCG this season, where they'll take on the Demons on Saturday. It could be the Dockers' final opportunity to play at the ground before a potential grand final appearance. Forward Josh Tracy says any chance they get to play at the G is always special.
6: It's always nice to get out on the G, and having grown up in Victoria and the hype of getting to play in the biggest stadium in the country is always exciting to have the opportunity to run out there, that's for sure.
0: Broncos NRLW veteran Ali Brigginshaw has been handed a three-match ban. She was found guilty of a grade 3 dangerous throw against Bulldog Taylor Preston. And in cricket, batter Josh Inglis is in doubt for Australia's first test against Bangladesh in Darwin next week. He limped off during an intra-squad practice match in Brisbane with a back spasm.
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0: You just heard Whitesnake, Is This Love, here on Coast FM 963, and that song was actually originally written for Tina Turner. In 1987, the lead singer David Coverdale and guitarist John Skies got together and were writing a song. David was writing with Tina in mind, but after hearing it, the band's record label insisted that they keep it for themselves. And it is a good thing that they did, because that song remains one of the band's most successful to date. All right, we are not stopping. The classic hits are going to keep on coming. We have Bowie and the Thompson Twins up next.
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We are playing the songs you know and love. And I got to say, it is hard not to love that one. That was Shantuzzi's Love the One You're With. It is 23 minutes to 3 in the morning. And here's your weather report for Wednesday, August 5th. All right, we got a bit of a cool start to the day. Lows of 6 degrees, rising to a top of 17, but clear skies ahead with a bit of mild cloud cover late in the afternoon. Okay, plenty more great music still to come. The Supremes and Bay City Rollers, just to name a few. And if you're on your way to work, here is a song for the drive. This is The Pretenders, 2,000 Miles. Hopefully you don't have that far to go till you get to work, though.

0: was the Easy Beats. I'll make you happy. Just like your mama. Ah, oh, wow. What makes you happy? Is it waking up at 3 a.m. to go to work? Is it going to bed at 3 a.m. because you're coming home from work? Is it staying awake at 3 a.m. because you can't get to sleep? Oh, it is 2:50 a.m. and I'm wondering where you are now. Whether you're on your way to work, back from work, or you just can't sleep, we've got plenty of great music coming ahead. I'm going to be keeping you company until 4 a.m. today. So that gives us a little over an hour together to enjoy some great music. And we've got plenty more on the way coming up very soon. So don't you go anywhere. I'm going to give you a bit of Katrina and the Waves, some Roy Orbison, and let's see what else we can squeeze in before the 3 a.m. news. Don't go anywhere.
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0: Chelsea Bowden. An arson attack in Melbourne is now being investigated as a possible act of far-left terrorism. In July last year, a Victorian defence manufacturer was vandalised and three vehicles set on fire. Victoria's Joint Counter-Terrorism Team is now examining whether the offenders were far-left extremists motivated by anarchist and revolutionary ideologies. They've released new images of the suspects in the hope of identifying those responsible. The federal government is planning to slash the upfront costs for businesses installing solar systems. Climate Change and Energy Minister Chris Bowen will announce the expansion of the federal government's small-scale renewable energy scheme during an address at the National Press Club today. Businesses will be offered a 20% discount on the installation of medium-sized solar systems atop warehouses, office buildings, retail stores and farm sheds. Independent Senator David Pocock says changes to fix the so-called widow's tax need to be made urgently. The federal government has outlined draft legislation to amend an unintended consequence of its tax overhaul. The changes would ensure people who inherit an investment property from a spouse don't lose negative gearing. Mr. Pocock says the fix needs to be made before more people fall victim.
1: I just think it's so tragic that because laws were rushed through the parliament didn't get it right. And you know, this is on the government and they need to fix it urgently. If it isn't fixed, it's going to disproportionately affect women.
0: Gambling industry representatives are rejecting accusations they lure VIP clients through alcohol, drugs and escorts. A Senate inquiry is examining the federal government's wagering and advertisement laws. Former NRL player Luke Bateman has told the proceedings he was offered cocaine by betting company executives at the height of his gambling addiction. But Kai Cantwell from Responsible Wagering Australia says any illegal behaviour should be reported.
2: RWA and our members strongly refute these claims. If these claims are true, we strongly recommend complaints are levelled with individual operators as well as law enforcement and regulators so that clearly illegal behaviours can be properly investigated.
0: And a major bank is predicting capital city house prices will fall by around 5% this year before stabilising in 2027. NAB projects Sydney and Melbourne will see the largest drops with declines of around 10%. The bank says high interest rates, federal budget tax changes and cooling buyer sentiment are all driving down demand.
3: There's one nursery on the coast that makes gardening affordable. Narara Valley Nursery.
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0: Matt King has been named new head coach of the New South Wales State of Origin men's team. King has been an assistant coach since 2024 and takes over from Laurie Daly, who has stepped down. King says his heart belongs to his state.
5: The one true rugby league love of my life has been the New South Wales Blues. To know now that I have the opportunity to guide the team moving forward, to lead the program over the next little period, as I mentioned, means the absolute world to me.
0: Richmond Premiership player Nathan Broad has called time on his career and will play his last AFL game next weekend at the MCG. Broad has played 189 games for the Tigers after being selected at pick 67 in 2015. And the Italian Football Festival kicks off in Perth tonight with the Milano Derby.
6: She was morning and I was nighttime.
7: International star Peter Byrne hailed as the closest voice to Neil Diamond. 60 years of unforgettable hits, one spectacular celebration, Solitary Man. A diamond anniversary celebration 1966 to 1992 comes to the Doylo this Saturday. Solitary Man, this Saturday from 8. 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

0: Coast FM 963. That was the Rolling Stones' Jumping Jack Flash, and this is Classic Hits Overnight. You've got Kelly here, and we are in our last hour together, and man, is the time just flying by. But it always does, and it always will when the vibes are high and the music is good. So I want to let you know that I've got so much stacked into this next hour. We've got Elton John, Mac Davis, and Culture Club. Do not go anywhere because Bruce Hornsby and Chicago are up next.
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2: I'm David Harris, member for Wyong. 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

Aussie band The Group there with Woman, You're Breaking Me. And before that, Bruce Hornsby and The Range serve melancholy with a side of optimism in their 1986 hit, The Way It Is. It is 25 minutes to 4 in the morning on Wednesday, the 5th of August, and we are officially in the last month of winter. So the warmer weather is well and truly wanting to make itself known. There are clear skies to get you through your midweek slump. Expect a bit of a cool morning today, a low of 6 degrees, rising to a top of 17, and a little bit of mild cloud cover as the day closes out. Not too bad, all in all. All right, we have so much in store for you. I'm going to look after you right up until the 4 a.m. news, until daybreak, that is, when Shane Cleary steps up to the mic. Coming up soon, we've got Mac Davis and Daryl Braithwaite. But first, this is Champagne. How about us?

0: You're listening to Classic Hits Overnight on Coast FM 96.3. And you've got Kelly here, or you had Kelly here. We've been hanging out since midnight, but it's almost time for me to go. It is currently 14 minutes to four, which means our time is sadly coming to an end. But, you know, they say don't cry because it's over, smile because it happened. And also because it's not over yet. I have more non-stop classic hits taking you through until the 4 a.m. news. Well, I mean, I tell you a short lie. There will be a little bit of an ad break, but then we have more non-stop hits carrying you through to the 4 a.m. news, after which the man, the myth, the legend, Shane Cleary, is going to take over on the mic, bringing you timeless classics with Daybreak. It has been so great having you here with me. Truly, it has warmed my heart about as much as this cup of coffee has warmed my hands. And keeping each other company on this chilly winter morning is an absolute delight. I'm going to do it next week. That's how much I've enjoyed it. You'll see me back. Now, let's get some music back in your ears. Culture Club, Elton John and the Hollies, all coming up right after this.
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0: Chelsea Bowden.
1: An arson attack on a Victorian defence manufacturer is being investigated as a possible act of far-left terror. Victoria's Joint Counter-Terrorism Team is investigating the people accused of vandalising the Melbourne business and setting several vehicles alight in July last year. For the first time, they're examining whether they were far-left extremists motivated by anarchist and revolutionary ideologies. If convicted, the offenders could face life in imprisonment for engaging in or planning a terrorist act. Widows and divorcees who faced losing access to capital gains and negative gearing concessions under a budget overhaul or property taxes will now be protected. A suite of changes have been announced after growing criticism of reforms to try to make housing more affordable for younger Australians. The Treasurer has confirmed key details of planned amendments but hasn't committed to passing the legislation in the next fortnight. Prominent gambling organisations say they are unaware how much of their revenue comes from proceeds of crime. Representatives from Sportsbet and Tabcorp are appearing before a Senate probe into the federal government's wagering laws. The inquiry has heard one problem gambler allegedly stole $12 million to fund his betting addiction. It prompted a heated exchange between Green Senator Sarah Hanson-Young and the Sportsbet representative.
2: How much of your revenue is from proceeds of crime?
3: Look,
2: Do you know?
3: I don't have a figure that you're asking for. What I'm trying to emphasise is we have...
2: But some of it is, isn't it?
3: Look, I think the way I can...
2: Some of it is.
3: I can try...
2: Yes or no?
1: Home Affairs Minister Tony Burke has postponed a speech to the National Press Club. Mr. Burke was expected to unveil far-reaching changes to migration in a bid to calm public anger and growing support for One Nation. He was due to appear tomorrow. The number of confirmed or presumed positive cases of the H5 bird flu strain in Australia is now 102. South Australia has 81 confirmed cases after a mass mortality event. Infectious diseases expert Dr. Paul Griffin has told Nine more cases are still likely.
4: That mass mortality event is an indication of that, and we know that this will continue to spread. But importantly, we haven't seen any detections in poultry or other animals, and we're exceptionally well prepared to continue to manage this as it does progress.
1: And 100 identical and non-identical twins are being recruited for an Australian first study. The research will examine why people respond differently to infections, diseases and treatments.
5: There's one nursery on the coast that makes gardening affordable. Narara Valley Nursery.
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1: The Dockers head to Melbourne this week for just their second game at the MCG this season, where they'll take on the Demons on Saturday. It could be the Dockers' final opportunity to play at the ground before a potential grand final appearance. Forward Josh Tracy says any chance they get to play at the G is always special.
7: It's always nice to get out on the G, and having grown up in Victoria and the hype of getting to play in the biggest stadium in the country is always exciting to have the opportunity to run out there, that's for sure.
1: Broncos NRLW veteran Ali Brigginshaw has been handed a 3-match ban. She was found guilty of a grade 3 dangerous throw against Bulldog Taylor Preston. And in cricket, batter Josh Inglis is in doubt for Australia's first test against Bangladesh in Darwin next week. He limped off during an intra-squad practice match in Brisbane with a back spasm.
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0: The home of classic hits. This is Coast FM and Man From Man, Pretty Flamingo, also in there as well, some Devo. This is Shane Cleary here for your Wednesday morning edition of Daybreak. It is midweek. The weekend is just around the corner. Counting down those days, I bet. Twilight's on the radio for you soon. Bette Midler contributing. Coming away, though, next, we're digging out the Rumours album from Fleetwood Mac. It's coming your way next here on Daybreak.
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0: This is Daybreak here at Classic Hits, Coast FM, Dusty Springfield, and also in there as well, we had some Helen Reddy. All right, weather around the coast for your Wednesday. It's going to be a fine day. Early morning frosts, but we're headed for a fine day and a forecast top of 19 degrees. For more up-to-date weather, though, you can head to our website, coastfm.org.au. Lou Rolls, not too far away. Stone Ponies featuring Linda Ronstadt. Next, though, it's Midnight Oil.
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This is Daybreak here at Classic Hits Coast FM, the station for a better music mix and more of it. And Petula Clark there, A Sign of the Times. Also Stone Ponies in there as well, featuring the wonderful Linda Ronstadt and Different Drum. August 8, put this in the diary, especially for kids like my boys at home. They love cars, especially the eldest. And Cars Under the Stars are presenting a car show and community event on August 8. It's being held at the Central Coast Regional Sporting and Recreation Complex on Lake Road in Tuggerah. The show is open to all cars, trucks and bikes with free entry to the public and a cost to exhibitors. The gates open at 5:30 in the afternoon and the show and shine will be on between 6 and 10. There'll be food vendors, live music, kids' amusements, trophies awarded, and it's a family-friendly, alcohol-free event. For trade stand inquiries, you can contact Barney on 0407 419 939. 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It's that easy. Coming away next hour here on Daybreak, we've got some Swanee, John Swan, that's who I'm referring to, coming your way. Also, Hot Chocolate will kick things off and a little later. Got some Bryan Adams. Coming away, though, next is our 5 o'clock news.

0: Good morning, I'm Dustin Fitzpatrick. An arson attack in Melbourne is now being investigated as a possible act of terrorism. In July last year, a Victorian defence manufacturer was vandalised and three vehicles set on fire. Victoria's joint counter-terrorism team is now examining whether the offenders were far-left extremists. They've released new images of the suspects in the hope of identifying those responsible. Australia's largest betting companies have been questioned at a Senate inquiry about allegations of predatory behaviour. Federal politics reporter Nelson Scott.
1: Representatives from Tabcorp and Sportsbet have today appeared before a Senate committee probing the government's reforms to restrict gambling ads. They rejected claims from former NRL player Luke Bateman that the industry lures VIP clients with alcohol, drugs and escorts. Kai Cantwell from Responsible Wagering Australia telling the inquiry they've seen no evidence of these practices.
2: RWA and our members strongly refute these claims.
1: Their testimony comes as Labor lacks the support to pass the bill, with the opposition withholding its position until the inquiry ends, while Greens Senator Sarah Hanson-Young says gambling inducements must first be outlawed.
3: Until we see those loopholes closed, this bill's a dog.
1: The inquiry will hand down its findings later this month. Nelson Scott, Canberra.
0: Widows and divorcees who face losing access to capital gains and negative gearing concessions under a budget overhaul of property taxes will now be protected. A suite of changes have been announced after growing criticism of reforms to try to make housing more affordable for younger Australians. The Treasurer has confirmed key details of planned amendments. Australians are being told to be cautious about betting through offshore trading platforms. The corporate watchdog has released new guidance about the financial risk of using overseas markets to predict the outcome of events. ASIC Commissioner Alan Kirkland says it's hard to recover any losses.
4: There are currently no prediction market operators licensed in Australia, and that means if you're using an offshore prediction market, you won't have access to important protections if something goes wrong.
0: French authorities say 157 migrants have been rescued after a boat they were using to cross the channel to the UK caught fire. There are no reports of injuries. And three lionesses have died of suspected heat stroke at a zoo in Tokyo. Postmortems show they were dehydrated with multiple organ failure. Checking the markets now, the Dow Jones is trading up 693 points. The Nasdaq is up 707 points. One Australian dollar is buying 70.44 US cents.
5: There's one nursery on the coast that makes gardening affordable. Narara Valley Nursery.
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0: The Lions are seeking redemption in Friday's AFL clash against Hawthorn. After a seven-game winning streak, Brisbane's ego was bruised by a 78-point loss to Carlton. Midfielder Jared Berry says they're focused on delivering a strong performance.
7: Every game, every moment means a lot. So, yeah, it's important that we just, you know, don't focus on the result and we actually focus on our processes and, yeah, that's how we play fearless football.
0: A triple boost for the Rabbitohs ahead of their NRL clash with the Eels. Captain Cam Murray and Talis Duncan will return from injury, while David Fifita is back from suspension. Broncos NRLW star Ali Brigginshaw has been given a three-game ban after a dangerous tackle on Bulldogs playmaker Taylor Presto. In tennis, James Duckworth smashed fellow Aussie Chris O'Connell in straight sets in the first round at the Canada Open. He'll next face top seed Aussie Alex de Minaur. That's the latest news and sport.
8: She was morning and I was nightside.
9: International star Peter Byrne hailed as the closest voice to Neil Diamond. 60 years of unforgettable hits, one spectacular celebration, Solitary Man. A Diamond anniversary celebration 1966 to 1992 comes to the Doylo this Saturday. Solitary Man, this Saturday from 8. Book now for a night of timeless music at the Doylo.
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0: 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Shane Cleary here with you. And weather around the coast, early morning frosts when we awake, and we're headed for a forecast top today of 19 degrees, fine and sunny conditions. 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

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It is Daybreak for your Wednesday. Music and the Mind is a unforgettable variety show to raise funds for people living with dementia. Now, it's being held on Wednesday, August 12 at the Central Coast Grammar School Performing Arts Centre at 6 p.m. There will be world-class musicians, talented music students and choirs performing. With the new exciting developments in dementia research, every dollar of your ticket purchase will help the Neuroscience Research Australia in their fight to cure dementia. 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Coming your way next hour, though, we've got some Southern Sons with lead vocalist Jack Jones, former lead backup vocalist for John Farnham back in the day. Also one from Mark Cohen. And next, though, we've got our 5:30 news.

0: morning. I'm Josh Bryant. Global oil prices have dropped below $80 a barrel as US officials suggest a deal to reopen the Strait of Hormuz could be reached within days. The price of Brent crude was down 5% after US Secretary of State Marco Rubio said progress has been made in discussions with Iran and Oman. US Treasury Secretary Scott Bessent also expressing confidence that shipping could return to normal as early as later this week.
1: We are in talks with the Iranians, and I think there is a chance we may have a deal today or tomorrow to open the strait and move towards a more normalized position in this conflict.
0: The Treasurer has revealed details of changes to address what's been called a widow's tax in the federal government's budget changes. The planned amendments are designed to address fears that widows and divorcees would face losing capital gains and negative gearing concessions if they acquired existing property. A man has been charged over a crash outside a school in Sydney's north. Police have been told an unknown man got into the car at East Killara and struck the vehicle's owner while trying to drive off. Members of the public detained the driver until police arrived, the 39-year-old now facing multiple charges. An arson attack in Melbourne is now being investigated as a possible act of far-left terrorism. In July last year, a Victorian defence manufacturer was vandalised. Three vehicles were set on fire. Victoria's joint counter-terrorism team is now examining the incident. An Australian first study of twins is investigating why people respond differently to diseases and treatments. 100 identical and non-identical twins are being sought by the Snow Centre for the research project. Researcher Jason Thaidin says they'll be studied using a model to track how immune cells are behaving.
2: So we're interested in involving people who are twins and would be interested in giving some blood for this research.
0: Despite the current property downturn, data shows a home in Sydney is selling for an average profit of $740,000. Domain figures show 97.4% of homeowners made a profit when selling their house so far this year, which is down slightly on 2025 figures. Also making news, Ukraine has released a video it says shows a Russian drone hunting down and injuring a street vendor, and three lionesses have died of suspected heatstroke at a zoo in Tokyo. In finance, the Dow Jones up 1,005 points, the Nasdaq up 719. One Australian dollar is buying 70.4 US cents.
3: There's one nursery on the coast that makes gardening affordable. Narara Valley Nursery.
4: Sponsor. 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
5: Good morning. Cowboys coach Todd Payton has resisted making huge changes to his side for tomorrow night's battle with the Titans despite last week's 70-point drubbing. Griffin Neame is back from suspension. Jeremiah Nane out with a hamstring injury, while fellow back rower John Bateman is in the reserves as he needs to return from his own hamstring issue. In NRLW, Broncos veteran Ali Brigginshaw has been handed a 3-match ban by the judiciary for a dangerous throw on the Bulldogs' Taylor Preston. It's the third longest ban in the competition's history. In AFL, Melbourne defender Tom McDonald will retire at the end of the season following a 16-year career in red and blue. The Demon was a member of the 2021 Premiership side during his 256 games. And the UFC lost $42.5 million on its Freedom 250 event held at the White House. That's sport. I'm Mike Pearsall.
0: That's the latest news and sport.
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0: This is Classic Hits Coast FM. Daybreak for your Wednesday with Shane Cleary and Stevie Wonder. And also in there as well, some Southern Suns with Jack Jones and Always and Ever. Weather around the coast for your Wednesday, early morning frosts. Going to be a fine day. We're headed for a top of 19 degrees. For more up-to-date weather, you can head to our website, coastfm.org.au. Peter and Gordon up soon. Next, it's Mark Cohen here on Daybreak.
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Peter and Gordon and Woman also in there as well. Mark Cohen and Walking in Memphis. Well, I'm about to head off. That's Daybreak done and dusted for your Wednesday. We'll do it again tomorrow morning. Making way now for Greg Wilmot with The Big Breakfast to kickstart your Wednesday morning. He'll have the birthday book at around 10 to 8. We'll go gardening at around 8:45. He'll have the latest in traffic information. If you see anything on the roads, let him know. 43220072. Listen out for your cue to call too. We've got a fabulous prize during the month of August. We've got weekly draws of a $250 voucher to spend at any of the 12 clubs in the Wang Leagues group. Greg will have details on that for you soon. And during the month of August, we're featuring some really big classic albums from the 60s, 70s and the 80s. And he'll feature some of those as well to get you to work on this Wednesday morning. Have a great day. Coming away next, though, is our 6 o'clock news.

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7: It's 6 o'clock. Good morning. I'm Josh Bryant. Global oil prices have dropped to a three-week low after comments from US officials sparked fresh hopes of a deal to reopen the Strait of Hormuz. The price of Brent crude dipped 5%, slipping below $80 a barrel. United States Secretary of State Marco Rubio says there's no agreement yet, but one could be reached before the end of the week.
8: I think that there's a conversation and a negotiation that we are involved in between Oman and Iran on how more ships can be able to go through there safely in the short term as we move towards these longer term talks about denuclearization.
7: The federal government has unveiled changes to address what was described as a widow's tax in its budget changes. Jamel Wells has the details.
9: The government's trying to close an unintended consequence of its tax overhaul that meant widowers, divorcees and domestic violence victims could face less favourable tax treatment on investment properties previously shared with a partner. Under draft legislation, people who inherit an ownership stake in an investment property from a spouse will keep the negative gearing treatment. The change follows complaints led by Senator David Pocock about a flaw in Labor's budget decision to restrict negative gearing to new homes. The public has 2 weeks to give feedback on the draft legislation.
7: A man is due to face court accused of stealing a teacher's car before hitting him with it outside a school in Sydney's north. The 39-year-old accused was arrested at the scene in East Killara after members of the public performed a citizen's arrest. Australia's peak medical body is warning without better public health policy, the state's hospitals will fail to meet demand. A surge in emergency department admissions has prompted the state government to ask people to avoid going to hospital unless it is urgent. The AMA's Dr. Fred Betros says telling patients to stay away is not a sustainable health strategy.
10: So for the coming years and decades, if we don't change this, this will happen every year. And you know, patients suffer from that because they can't get into hospital.
7: NAPLAN results across New South Wales have remained broadly stable in 2026 when compared with recent years. Students in the state outscored the national average in every year level and subject. Also making news, federal police are now investigating an arson attack in Melbourne as a possible act of terrorism by far-left extremists, and Jetstar passengers will be allowed just one carry-on item on flights from February. The airline will also start charging for priority access to overhead storage. In finance, the Dow Jones up at just over 1,000 points. The Nasdaq also up. One Aussie dollar buying 70.4 US cents.
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7: Isaac Tonga will return to the starting side for the Panthers in their battle with the Warriors on Friday night. Young gun centre Casey McLean will miss the top three battle in Auckland with a hand injury. Blaise Talungi returns to the bench after a week in New South Wales Cup. Giants captain Toby Green is on track to return from a thigh injury in Sunday's must-win AFL clash with the Suns. GWS is walking the tightrope in its bid to qualify for the inaugural wildcard weekend. Veteran Stephen Cornelio telling Sports Today Green will make a huge difference.
3: He's our captain and leader, and so he brings a leadership, the hardness to the ball and contest, and he's just a genuine threat and superstar of the competition.
7: And St Kilda's giving defender Jack Silvani every chance to play against Carlton on Sunday night despite a shoulder injury. That's Sport. I'm Mike Pearsall.
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17: Good morning on this Wednesday morning, 5th day of August, a fine and sunny day today. Some fog patches about this morning, light westerly winds about today. Looking ahead, fine and sunny tomorrow and Friday with some early morning fog patches. 19 degrees, our expected top today. Low tide coming up on Brisbane Water just after 8:30 this morning at 8:32, with a high tide this afternoon at 3:04. In single figures this morning, 5 at North Gosford, 2 degrees at Hamlin Terrace, and at Horsfield Bay, it's sitting on 6 degrees at 6:05 at Coast FM.
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0: Cat Stevens on the Big Breakfast, the Better Music Mix, Coast FM 963. Morning has broken. Yes, it has. And Deborah Harry in there too, doing a little French kisser to the USA this morning at 13 past 6 with Greg Wilbert. Morning at the 6 o'clock is Wednesday morning, 5th day of August. Going to be a nice day today, a little on the cool side this morning though. I see it was on this day back in 1996 that the TV series Friends debuted on Australian TV. Well, Neil Armstrong, first man on the moon, was born on this day back in 1930, and it's International Traffic Light Day today. You see, the first traffic light was installed at a busy intersection in Ohio on this day back in 1914, and haven't we stopped it some since?
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0: Sydney Trains advise trains are running on or near time this morning on the roads. No major accidents or breakdowns to report. We've got everything going okay on the motorway this morning. Steady run through West Gosford this morning, heading up Carryong Hill towards the motorway too. But going okay, no problems out there. Spot any problems, call me here at Coast FM. Number to call, 4322 0072, and I'll check in again after 6:30.
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0: 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That is U2 and the Angel of Harlem. It is 17 after 6 with Greg Wilmot on this Wednesday morning, middle of the working week already. And I've got to tell you, coming up after 6:30 this morning, I'll give our early birds a chance to enter this competition. And that is our weekly prize that we're giving away, a $250 voucher to spend at any of the 12 clubs in the Wyong Leagues Club Group. As I say, first draw is at 10:30 this Friday morning in the morning show with Deb Lennon, and doing draws every Friday during the month of August. 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

Nice one there from Carly Simon, all part of the classic hits here at Coast FM 963. Nobody does it better. It is 23 after 6 with Greg Wilbert as we take a look at the local weather details. Sunrise not too far away. Sun to rise this morning at 6.43. It will set this afternoon at 18 minutes after 5. Got a low tide coming up on Brisbane Water this morning, 8.32 around Coolawong this morning. High tide at 4 minutes past 3. Moon phase at 57%, a moderate UV index today. No wind about this morning as we speak. Humidity at 88% and no rainfall in the past 24 hours. The forecast today, a good one. Fine and sunny today with light westerly winds. Some early morning frost and fog patches around the coast this morning. Looking ahead, much the same the next couple of days. Fine and sunny tomorrow and again on Friday. Some early morning fog patches about. 19 degrees, our expected top today. In single figures, four outside our studios here in Gosford. Felt that crossing the road this morning. 8 degrees at Nora Head and up at Mangrove Mountain. Little cool up there this morning too. It's sitting on 3 degrees. I see it's as low as 2 at Palmdale and also at Hamlin Terrace this morning. 24 at 6:30. Is George Michael and Aretha Franklin. I knew you were waiting for me at Coast FM.

0: George Michael and Aretha Franklin together on the Home of Classic Hits, Coast FM 963, and I knew you were waiting for me. It is 28 after 6 with Greg Willard. Wednesday morning it is. We've got the news coming up shortly at 6:30. Josh Bryant has that for us. And coming up in our 6:30 news this morning, one of the big stories of the morning, global oil prices have dropped to a three-week low. That's certainly some good news. Josh will have more about that coming up at 6:30. Other side of 6:30, I'll check the trains and traffic for those travelling interstate today. We'll check the interstate weather forecast for you. Also, classic album tracks, our monthly music feature sponsored by the Wyong Leagues Club Group. And I'll give you a chance to go into the draw after 6:30 to win a $250 gift voucher from the club.
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0: Changes to migration in a bid to calm public anger and growing support for One Nation. It's understood Mr. Burke canvassed a number of proposals with ministers on Monday, including tougher family visa rules and restrictions to the work and appeal rights of asylum seekers. But the Home Affairs Minister withdrew from his scheduled appearance yesterday evening. His speech is expected to be rescheduled, but no reason has been given for the delay. Chelsea Bowden reporting.
1: The federal government's unveiled a fix for the so-called widow tax stemming from its property tax overhaul. The changes would have meant widowers and divorcees could lose access to negative gearing on shared property they previously shared with a partner. Draft legislation has been released for consultation to address those concerns. Global oil prices have fallen to a three-week low as senior US officials raise hopes of a deal with Iran to reopen the Strait of Hormuz. The price of Brent crude has dropped by almost 5% on the news of the potential easing of the supply disruptions. The latest NAPLAN results show more than a third of Year 9 students in New South Wales are failing to meet literacy standards. About a third of Year 3 students in the state have failed to meet the expected benchmark for numeracy in a result described as clearly concerning. The Smith Family Chief Executive Doug Taylor says the results also show a need to do more to help students who are facing challenges outside the classroom.
2: 30% of students who experience disadvantage need additional support in their learning, and that's 10 times higher than their peers. So we need to do more to support young people with early intervention programs and additional top-up programs.
1: Police are appealing for help to identify the body of a man found in the state's New England region 2 decades ago. The man was discovered inside a beige Holden Commodore parked in bushland east of Glen Innes with no identification in 1999. The vehicle had a Western Australian number plate, but it wasn't officially registered. Also making news, economists say a major bird flu outbreak in Australian poultry could add to inflationary pressures. And more than a million people have already completed their census online, a week out from the official census night. It is compulsory for Australians to lodge their form on Tuesday, the 11th of August. In finance, the Dow Jones is trading up 700 points, the Nasdaq also up. One Australian dollar is buying 70.4 US cents.
3: There's one nursery on the coast that makes gardening affordable. Narara Valley Nursery.
4: Sponsor. 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
5: Teams are in for round 23 of the NRL. Lindsay Collins will return on the Roosters bench for Friday night's clash with the Bulldogs after a long concussion layoff. Billy Smith will be back from illness and James Tedesco has been cleared of an ankle injury. Satili Tupanua returns from a hamstring issue for on the bench for the Bulldogs. In AFL, GWS Giants captain Toby Green is closing in on a return from a quad injury. It's hoped he'll be fit for Sunday's crucial clash against the Gold Coast Suns in Canberra. The Wallabies have been training in temperatures exceeding 35 degrees in Osaka ahead of Saturday night's test against Japan. Recently retired English Test cricket captain Ben Stokes denies the team has a drinking problem despite several off-field incidents during nights out in recent years. And Alex De Minaur is preparing to take on fellow Aussie James Duckworth at the Canadian Open. That's sport. I'm Mike Pearsall.
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3: Ladies and gentlemen, it's the epic event Elvis fans have been waiting for one day only, Sunday, August 9th at 3 p.m. The Avoca Beach Theatre presents The Great Elvis Spectacular. 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
9: Cool start, fine and sunny, says the Bureau today, with light westerly winds about today. Fine and sunny tomorrow, looking further ahead. Much the same on Friday as well. Some early morning fog patches for both days there. 19 out top today. Currently 7 at Copacabana, 7 degrees at Blue Bay. Upper Mangrove it's sitting on 4. Low as -1 at Murray's Run this morning at 25 to 7 here at Coast FM.
10: 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Here comes the sun. Here comes the sun. I said, it's all right. 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

0: James Rain and Australian Crawl on The Big Breakfast, Coast FM 963. The boys line up at 20 to 7 with Greg Wilmot. Morning's getting away, but not that quick. 20 to 7 it is. Spring-like weather continuing this week. Great for the Gosford races that are on tomorrow with a good 8-event program. The racing getting underway there. And 12:30 tomorrow afternoon should be a good day there at Gosford. And our joke for the day today, what do you call a cat that plays football? Well, he's simply Puss in Boots.
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0: Sydney Trains advise trains are running on or need a time. They're on the roads. A report of an accident on the M1 at Currumbong northbound. Now, it's near the Newport Road overpass. One lane is closed there as a result. Now, this is in the similar area to where that truck rollover was yesterday. So some dramas there heading northbound this morning. Otherwise, things going all right on the roads locally. Spot any problems, call me here at Coast FM. Number to call 43220072. I'll check in again shortly after 7. 19 to 7 now.
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0: 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And the song There's Something from their album Abbey Road and from the album Business As Usual. Remember that one coming out back in 1981, Men at Work, Who Can It Be Now? At 12 to 7 with Greg Wilmot. Now, more prizes more often here at Coast FM. 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Number to call, 4322 0072. I'll take a handful of callers and put you into the first draw, which is this coming Friday morning in the morning show with Deb Lennon. And by the way, once you're in, you stay in as well for the remaining draws in the month. Okay, so if you'd like to go into the draw for a chance to win the first of those prizes, lines are open now at Coast FM.
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0: John English on the Big Breakfast, the Better Music Mix, Coast FM 963. Words are simply not enough. It is 6 to 7 with Greg Wilmot on this Wednesday morning. And congratulations going out to Robert Doble at Edelong, to Yvonne Watt at Greenpoint, also to Maxine at Narara, Jennifer at Chitaway Bay, Greg tuned in at Lake Munmura this morning, and Val very happy to get through too over there at Terrigal this morning. All going into Friday's draw. That $250 voucher is up for grabs from the Wyong Leagues Club Group. And the good news, people, is too, you stay in the draw for the remainder of the month. 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
0: As we check the weather around Australia today, fine in Adelaide, 15 degrees, a fine one in Brisbane, 24, cloudy in Canberra, top today of 12, a mostly sunny day in Darwin, 30 degrees, partly cloudy in Hobart, 14. Showers forecast in Melbourne today, 14 degrees, a cloudy one in Perth, 19. And fine and sunny in Sydney today, a little cooler than the Central Coast, 17 in Sydney. Here on the coast today, fine and sunny with light westerly winds, fine and sunny tomorrow looking ahead, much the same on Friday too, with some early morning fog patches the next few days. 19 degrees, our expected top today. At Veterans Hall, Ferry Wharf at Saratoga, it's sitting on 7 degrees, and at Darren Kennedy Oval, home of the Tookley Hawks up around Tookley this morning, it's sitting on 9 degrees, certainly a little cooler though, around parts of the coast, 1 degree at Palmdale, 1 at Ravensdale as we speak.
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0: Coming up to all the latest news at 7 o'clock. Coming up in sport, 3 Rabbitohs return for their clash against the Eels this Saturday as the NRL competition gets down towards the business end of the season. A few rounds to go before the semi-finals are coming up. Other side of 7, I'll check in with trains and traffic. We'll look at events that happened on this day. And more classic album tracks too, sponsored by the Wyong Leagues Club Group. Remember this, the old Coles jingle? Well, it was a hit for Status Quo well before that. Down, down, taking us to news at 7 at Coast FM.

0: 7 o'clock. Good morning. I'm Josh Bryant. Year 3 students in New South Wales and around the country are struggling to meet numeracy benchmarks according to the latest NAPLAN testing. The numeracy levels for older students are improving, but 1 in 3 Year 3 students was found to be either developing or in need of extra support. Australian Curriculum and Reporting Authority Chief Executive Stephen Gneil says the results will be looked at carefully.
1: We're seeing that change in Years 5, 7 and 9. But obviously Year 3 is that development period. You know, younger students is a really important area for us to focus.
0: The Home Affairs Minister has postponed a speech at the National Press Club. Tony Burke was expected to detail plans for sweeping changes to migration, including tougher family visa rules and a cap on backpackers. The address is expected to be rescheduled, but the reasons for the delay are unclear. The Royal Commission on Anti-Semitism and Social Cohesion is expected to hear from experts on radicalisation as it begins an eighth hearing block. The inquiry is turning its attention to the key drivers of anti-Semitism, including religious, far-right and ideologically motivated extremism. Ukraine has released a video it says shows a Russian drone hunting down and injuring a street vendor. As Russia criticizes Ukraine for a drone explosion on a beach which killed 7 people, the Ukrainian president has released footage of what he describes as a Russian safari attack against civilians. The vegetable vendor injured in the attack says he did what he could to show that he was not a threat.
2: My wife started running away and it started turning around over the car. I showed him that, look, it's vegetables, but it started coming at me and I was trying to get away while showing I have nothing here.
0: That translation on Nine. Global oil prices have dropped below $80 a barrel amid hopes a deal could be reached to get ships moving again through the Strait of Hormuz. US officials claim an agreement to open up the key shipping route could be locked in within days. Passengers on Jetstar flights will be allowed just one carry-on item from February under new changes. The airline will also start charging customers for priority access to overhead storage. And research shows more than half of Australian workers think they need a backup career plan. A UNSW college survey also found 46% were unconvinced their original education had fully prepared them for today's workforce. Spokesperson Mark Bradley says technology has reshaped many industries across Australia. In finance, the Dow Jones closed up 907 points, the NASDAQ up 671. One Australian dollar is buying 70.4 US cents.
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5: Reinforcements will arrive for South Sydney this week with Cameron Murray, David Fifita and Talis Duncan all returning from injury for Saturday night's game against the Eels. Luca Moretti will be back for Parramatta. The judiciary has handed down the third longest suspension in NRLW history. Broncos veteran Ali Brigginshaw suspended for 3 weeks for a dangerous throw. Recently retired skipper Ben Stokes says he wants to coach England's cricket team. Speaking on the Love of Cricket podcast, the all-rounder has defended their ill-fated trip to Noosa during last summer's disastrous Ashes tour. He says the team doesn't have an alcohol problem.
6: Relationship with alcohol and cricket is just something that hasn't moved on as the game of cricket has become more professional.
5: And under pressure, FIFA boss Gianni Infantino is now being accused of blackmailing his former vice president. That's Sport. I'm Mike Pearsall.
0: 7:04, that's the latest news and sport.
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8: International star Peter Byrne hailed as the closest voice to Neil Diamond. 60 years of unforgettable hits, one spectacular celebration, Solitary Man. A Diamond Anniversary celebration 1966 to 1992 comes to the Doylo this Saturday. Solitary Man, this Saturday from 8. Book now for a night of timeless music at the Doylo.
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10: Beautiful morning out there, fine and sunny, says the Bureau today, with light westerly winds about. Looking ahead, fine and sunny tomorrow and again on Friday with some early morning fog patches there. 19 degrees, our expected top today. Low tide coming up next hour around Coolawong at 8:32 on Brisbane Water, with a high tide this afternoon just after 3. Currently at Coolawong, it's sitting on 6 degrees, 3 at Lizara, and at Patonga this morning, it's sitting on 7, at 7:05.
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0: Betty Grant on the Big Breakfast, a better music mix, Coast FM 963, heading down Electric Avenue this morning. And Cliff Richard, and congratulations at 11 past 7 with Greg Wilmot. Morning to the 7 o'clock is Wednesday morning, 5th day of August. Nice looking morning out there. And a nice day ahead too, fine and sunny, top of 19 degrees. The 2026 Apprenticeship, Trainee and Job Expo is coming to the Central Coast. Now, it's under the Mingara Recreation Club. And it's on Tuesday, August 11, from 3 p.m. till 7 in the evening. Free public entry there. No registrations required either. Just simply turn up.
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0: Kick the hour off with Cliff Richard. Congratulations, but I can't congratulate anybody this morning because there was no Division 1 winners in last night's Oz Lotto, the big $30 million draw. The numbers didn't come up for everybody there. And the jackpots I see next Tuesday night to $40 million.
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0: Maybe I can say congratulations next Wednesday morning. Sydney Trains advise trains are running on or near to time on the roads. Got that accident there on the M1 at Currumbong. This is northbound near the Newport Road overpass. One lane closed as a result. And as I mentioned earlier, it's in the area where the truck rollover was yesterday. Spot any further problems out there, call me here at Coast FM. Number to call 43220072. And I'll check in again shortly after our local news at 7:30, 13 past 7.
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0: Hey, hello on the Big Breakfast, the Better Music Mix, Coast FM 963. Don't Bring Me Down from their album Discovery. That one released back in 1979. That was a real good album. Remember getting that one for Christmas many, many years ago. 17 past 7 with Greg Wilmot. Good morning. The Gosford Night Markets are back this coming Friday night at the Gosford Showground from 5 p.m. until 10 p.m. Lots of great stalls there, two food trucks, kids' rides, carnival games, and free entry too. Always a great way to spend a night at the Gosford Night Markets when they come to the Gosford Showground, which they do this coming Friday night. Coming up in just a moment, I'll look at events that happened on this day, August 5 in history.
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0: 20 past 7 here at Coast FM, Wednesday morning, August 5, the 217th day of the year. And it was on this day back in 1962 that Marilyn Monroe, the US actress, died at the age of 36 of a drug overdose. Well, the Beatles' album Revolver was released in the UK on this day. That was back in 1966. Well, Dick Smith began his solo flight around the world in a helicopter, beginning it on this day in 1982, beginning at Fort Worth in Texas and finishing the feat the following year, July 23, in 1983. TV series Friends debuted on Australian TV on this day back in 1966. Well, Google Street images of Australian city streets were added to Google Maps and Google Earth software in 2008. Whilst it was on this day in 2010, the 33 miners became trapped when Chile's San Jose mine collapsed. Victoria entered its sixth COVID-19 lockdown, enacting stage 4 restrictions statewide in relation to 6 new COVID-19 cases. It was back in 2021. Brian Henderson, the New Zealand-born Australian newsreader and TV host, died at the age of 89. On this day, back in 2021, well, we lost a couple of other well-knowns on this day too. Judith Durham going a year later in 2022, lead singer of The Seekers, dying of a lung disease. And it was a year ago today that we lost Cole Joy, Colin Jacobson, the Australian singer and entrepreneur, dying at the age of 89. It all happened today, August 5 in history, 21 past 7.

The Big Breakfast at Coast FM 963. It's Steve Perry and O'Sherry. 25 past 7 with Greg Wilmot. Morning to you on this Wednesday morning. Got to say good luck to the Central Coast Crusaders, the men's team, our men's basketball team in the NBL 1 East competition, who take on the North Bears this weekend in Sydney in the preliminary final of the Basketball League. And a win in this game will get them through to the grand final that will be played at the Terrigal Basketball Stadium. The Illawarra Hawks and Cronulla meet in the other final. And good luck once again to our Crusaders this weekend down there in Sydney. Hope you make it to the final too, boys. Got the news coming up shortly at 7:30. Jetstar to start charging for priority storage. One of the stories making news in the news today. Certainly a front page story in the Daily Telegraph this morning too. Ivana Rose has Coast FM local news for us. I'll check traffic after 7:30. And to have our birthday book coming up at 10 to 8 this morning too. Getting a seat, it is Carole King, So Far Away, here at Coast FM 963.

0: It's 7:30. Good morning. I'm Josh Bryant. The state opposition says New South Wales is falling behind on housing due to the level of bureaucracy being faced by those in the construction sector. Tradespeople are warning they're being forced to wait weeks or even months to receive their necessary licences. The wait time for an electrician's licence in New South Wales, currently an average of 16 weeks. Shadow Building Minister Tim James has told Ben Fordham the situation is getting worse, not better.
1: The housing target for New South Wales set by the Albanese government is 75,000 homes per year. Currently, we're building just over 40,000. And it is delays and difficulties like this that are real and practical that are making that target absolute.
0: Necessary licences, the wait time for an electrician's licence in New South Wales, currently an average of 16 weeks. Shadow Building Minister Tim James has told Ben Fordham the situation is getting worse, not better.
1: The housing target for New South Wales set by the Albanese government is 75,000 homes per year. Currently, we're building just

0: are improving, but one in three year three children was found to be either developing or in need of extra support. The Royal Commission, established in the wake of the Bondi Beach terror attack, is now turning its attention to the key drivers of anti-Semitism. Dusty Fitzpatrick explains.
1: The eighth hearing block for the Royal Commission on Anti-Semitism and Social Cohesion gets underway in Sydney today. The inquiry will hear from experts on radicalisation, including professors from Macquarie and Deakin Universities. It'll examine key drivers of anti-Semitism in Australia, including religious, far-right and other ideologically motivated extremism and radicalisation. The eighth hearing block will run through until next Friday. Dusty Fitzpatrick, Sydney.
0: The Home Affairs Minister has postponed a speech where he was expected to outline sweeping changes to Australia's migration settings. Tony Burke was due to appear at the National Press Club this week, but it's understood the address will be rescheduled. More than half of Australians believe they need a career plan B, according to new research. The survey by UNSW found 46% weren't convinced that their original education had fully prepared them for today's workforce. Career coach Kate Richardson says that's being more strongly felt among younger to mid-career staff.
2: I think for Gen Z, they're feeling that especially because the headlines around AI, technological change.
0: And federal police believe a far-left extremist group may have targeted a Melbourne defence manufacturer over the belief it was arming Israel with US fighter jets. In finance, the Dow Jones closed up 907 points, the Nasdaq up 671. One Australian dollar is buying 70.4 US cents.
3: There's one nursery on the coast that makes gardening affordable. Narara Valley Nursery.
4: Sponsor. 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
5: Cowboys coach Todd Payton has stuck with most of his side, which was thumped by 70 points by the Roosters last week. They'll take on the Titans tomorrow night to open round 23, who have named Lachie Ilias at halfback in place of injured rookie Zane Harrison. Gold Coast 5'8" Jaden Campbell says the Cowboys will be out to make amends for their record loss.
6: We know that they're going to want to make up for that, and they're coming out firing, but you know, we still got something to prove as well with our game over the weekend. Wasn't our best performance.
5: Cameron Munster will return from a knee injury for the Storm in Saturday afternoon's clash with the Sea Eagles in Perth. Brandon Wakeham will return at hooker for Manly. In AFL, Melbourne defender Tom McDonald will retire at the end of the season following a 16-year career in red and blue. And the UFC lost $42.5 million on its Freedom 250 event held at the White House. That's sport. I'm Mike Pearsall.
0: 26-8, that's the latest news and sport.
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8: Good morning, I'm Yvonne Rose. A crash on the M1 Pacific Motorway at Currabong caused heavy northbound delays this morning. A vehicle hit a guardrail near Newport Road, closing one lane while emergency crews cleared the scene. By 6:55, all lanes had reopened, although traffic management remains on site. Motorists are urged to take care on approach as congestion clears after delays extended back to the Morisset exit. Central Coast councillors have backed the next step for the proposed Old Sydney Town redevelopment at Somersby, despite council staff and the local planning panel recommending against it. The proposal includes 256 housing lots alongside tourism and employment uses. The plan must still be endorsed by the full council before being referred to the New South Wales Department of Planning for a gateway determination, with any future development subject to further planning approvals and potential rezoning. Avoca Beach Theatre will host a thought-provoking film screening and special Q&A panel tonight at 7 p.m. Commonwealth is an intimate yet globally minded documentary that questions the economic and political systems that shape modern life. Here's Commonwealth Director Kane Guglielmi.
9: Come along tonight to the Central Coast premiere of my documentary, Commonwealth. It's about why so many Australians are struggling despite living in one of the world's wealthiest countries, and what we can do about it. Join us afterwards for a Q&A with myself and a panel of local Central Coast thought leaders, including Di Bowles, Jackie Pearson and Tanya Mottl.
10: In sport, three Central Coast Heart athletes have helped New South Wales win the 2026 Australian All-School 15 Years National Netball Championship. New South Wales defeated Queensland by 2 goals in a thrilling grand final with Heart representatives Sienna Bullen, Chloe Wilson and Alana Barnes, part of the victorious

0: team. Sienna captained the side to the national title, with Central Coast Heart praising the trio's leadership, skill and commitment throughout the tournament. 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
1: Ladies and gentlemen, it's the epic event Elvis fans have been waiting for one day only, Sunday, August 9th at 3 p.m. The Avoca Beach Theatre presents the Great Elvis Spectacular. 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
4: For a nice clear Wednesday morning, fine and sunny, says the Bureau today, with light westerly winds about. Looking ahead, tomorrow and Friday, fine and sunny with some early morning fog patches. 19 degrees our top today, currently 8 on the peninsula at Edelong, 6 at Chiro Point, and at Budgerwoy this morning it's sitting on 6 degrees at 23 to 8 at Coast FM.
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0: John Paul Young, all part of the classic hits right here on your community radio station, Coast FM 963. I hate the music. It is 19 to 8 with Greg Wilmot. Column 8 of the City Morning Herald today tells us films have been dubbed, and hearing John Wayne's voice dubbed in French by a squeaky tenor just isn't the real deal, according to a person writing to Column 8 this morning. What I used to find, though, watching those overseas movies on SBS some years ago was reading the subtitles. You actually missed out what was going on because you were too busy reading those subtitles.
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0: Help with a second language. Those Sydney trains advise the trains are running on or need a time on the roads. No major accidents or breakdowns to report. Everything going okay on the motorway. That earlier accident up there at Currumbong has been cleared and things returning to normal. Local roads going okay this time of day too. Spot any problems, 4322 0072, and I'll check it again after 8 here at Coast FM. 18 to 8, let her go. Here's Passenger on The Big Breakfast.

0: But when you're missing home, only know you love her when you let her go.
1: 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Thank you. Let her go. I will. It is 14 to 8 with Greg Wilmot. Good morning to you. 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

0: It's time for the birthday book. Let's find out who's celebrating today.
1: It's 11 to 8 here at Coast FM. Wednesday morning, 5th day of August. We open the birthday book today and say happy birthday to Claire Hall. Happy birthday to you, Claire. Also, many happy returns going out to Samantha Smith. All the best to you. To our treasurer here at Coast FM, Del Woods. Delby, happy birthday to you. Have a great day today. A couple of twins celebrating birthdays today too. Joyce at Budgeroy and Shane at Buff Point. Happy birthday to you both. And a wedding anniversary to put out this morning too. 54 years of marriage today to Robert and Dawn Doble of Edelong. Congratulations to both of you. Enjoy your day. Celebrating your birthdays with Angry Anderson today, 79. He was the front man for Rose Tattoo, born in Melbourne on this day in 1947. John Jarrett, the Australian actor, for several years co-hosted Better Homes and Gardens with his then-wife Noni Hazelhurst. He is 74 today, born in Wollongong on this day in 1952. Maureen McCormack played Marsha in The Brady Bunch, 70 today, born in Los Angeles on this day back in 1956. And also blowing out the candles today is Samantha Sang. Now, she was born Cheryl Sang in Melbourne on this day back in 1953. She is 73 today, and back in 1978, had a hit with this Funimation that was written by Barry Gibb of the Bee Gees. Happy birthday, Samantha, and all those celebrating today. So-

Samantha Sang on the Big Breakfast, Coast FM 963, celebrating a birthday today, turning 73. It is 6 to 8 with Greg Wilmot. In for a fine and sunny day, says the Bureau today. Light westerly winds, 19 degrees, our expected top. A little cooler around parts of the coast this morning. And outside our studios here in Gosford, it is sitting on 7 degrees. As we continue, a better music mix at breakfast. Here's Love and Spoonful with John Sebastian as lead singer. 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

11 spoonful on the big breakfast, Coast FM 963. A little summer in the city on a winter's morning, but it's like a spring morning out there. It's a lovely morning outside. It is 3 to 8 with Greg Wilmot. News coming up shortly at 8 o'clock. Josh Bryant has that person. Coming up at our news at 8, NAPLAN results have remained stable in 2026. Get the update on that in our news. Other side of 8, I'll check the trains and traffic for you. Check the fuel prices for you as well. And more classic album tracks, our monthly music feature for the month of August. 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That after 8 this morning to get us there. One for Cabbies this morning. This one called Big Yellow Taxi. Joni Mitchell going back to the early 1970s. On the Big Breakfast here at Coast FM 963.

0: Just a reminder, on school days, school children are about and the speed limit around schools is 40Ks. 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

0: It's 8 o'clock. Good morning. I'm Josh Bryant. The Better Regulation Minister says progress is being made on the lengthy wait time being faced by tradespeople in New South Wales. Tradies are sounding the alarm about delays, with the opposition saying the level of bureaucracy in New South Wales is making it impossible for the state to meet housing targets. Analak Chanthavong says they are working to bring the wait time for licences down.
1: The government has invested close to $5 million to recruit and to improve its systems. We are increasing our overtime of our staff, and we're recruiting more people, and we've also improved the administrative application process. And so far, we've seen about a 40% reduction this year in the licence application times.
0: The federal opposition leader claims the government's attempts to address unintended consequences of its budget measures are a patch-up job. Labor has announced amendments designed to quell fears that widows and divorcees faced losing capital gains and negative gearing concessions if they acquire existing property. The latest NAPLAN data suggests maths results are going backwards for younger students, while older children are falling behind on reading and writing. One in three Year 3 students in New South Wales failed to meet numeracy benchmarks in the latest round of testing. An arson attack in Melbourne is now being investigated as a possible act of far-left terrorism. Chelsea Bowden explains.
2: Defence manufacturer Lovett Technologies was targeted by arsonists in July last year who vandalised their building and set three vehicles on fire. Victoria's joint counter-terrorism team is now examining whether the attack was orchestrated by far-left extremists with anarchist and revolutionary ideologies. It's the first time Australian authorities have investigated what they consider to be a potential far-left terror attack, Chelsea Bowden reporting.
0: Global oil prices have hit a three-week low after comments from US officials sparked fresh hopes about a deal around the Strait of Hormuz. The price of Brent crude was down 5%, dropping below $80 a barrel. And part of an abandoned SpaceX rocket is expected to slam into the moon in the coming hours. It will strike the lunar surface at speeds of more than 8,000 kilometres an hour and likely will carve out a massive crater. Bond University space lawyer Gregory Radisic says it presents a unique opportunity for scientists.
3: So they're actually very excited. The questions for the space lawyers and diplomats is, do we want to allow people to do this on the moon? Should we not put some rules in place to not allow something like this to happen?
0: In finance, the Dow Jones closed up 907 points. The Nasdaq also up one Aussie dollar, buying 70.4 US cents.
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6: Matt King has vowed to put aside his friendship with Billy Slater as he chases back-to-back Origin Series wins for New South Wales. The new Blues coach played at the Melbourne Storm alongside Slater, now his coaching rival for Queensland. King has told Sports Today family catch-ups with the Slaters will be put on hold.
7: When it's State of Origin time next year, he'll be doing absolutely everything he can for Queensland, and I'll be doing the exact same for New South Wales, and we'll turn into a pair of savages, to be totally honest.
6: The boss of LIV Golf has had a meeting with the playing group over the future of the breakaway tour. They still haven't found an investor to guarantee its survival. GWS captain Toby Green is on track to return from a quad injury for Sunday's crucial clash with the Suns in Canberra. And Aussie tennis players Alex de Minaur and James Duckworth are preparing to meet in the second round of the Canadian Open. That's sport. I'm Mike Pearsall.
0: 8:04, that's the latest news and sport.
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12: There's an old saying, oh, what a beautiful morning, and that's what we have today. Fine and sunny, says the Bureau. Light westerly winds. Fine and sunny tomorrow. Looking further ahead, we'll take this. Friday looking pretty good too. Fine and sunny all the way. Some early morning fog patches the next few mornings too, and some cold nights ahead. 19 degrees, our expected top today. Low tide coming up shortly on Brisbane Water at 8:32 this morning, with a high tide this afternoon at 3:04. Currently at Fountaindale, 3 degrees, 6 at Mount White, milder at McMaster's Beach, sitting on 9 at 8:05.
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13: 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Yeah.

0: 3 degrees on the Big Breakfast. It certainly is around parts of the coast this morning. When will they see you again? And Roxette in there too, dressed for success on this Wednesday morning. 13 past 8 with Greg Wilmot. Morning to the 8 o'clockers on this 5th day of August. It is International Traffic Light Day today. First traffic light installed on this day in 1914 in Ohio. From the community file this morning, a further chemical clean-out on this coming Saturday, August 8, at the Kincumber Waste Facility. Now, this is on Cullens Road, 9 a.m. till 3:30 p.m. Now, while the facility remains closed, it will reopen for the clean-up on Saturday. Gas bottles, also paints, pool chemicals, fire extinguishers, pesticides and herbicides are accepted. So if you're cleaning out the shed this weekend, you can take your rubbish and what's not needed there anymore to the Kincumber Waste Facility this coming Saturday.
1: Savo savings? Here's where to fill up.
0: And to get there on Saturday, you might need some petrol in the tank. Now, the cheapest E10 about this morning is at $1.95.5. Pearl Energy at North Wyong and the United at North Wyong. The Metro at Tungra also has E10 this morning at $1.95.5 a litre. A litre 91, $1.97.5. Pearl Energy at North Wyong and the United at North Wyong. A litre 95, $2.09 at the Metro at Wyong. And litre 98 at $2.17.5, Pearl Energy at North Wyong. It also has the cheapest diesel this morning at $2.34.5 a litre. And if you're after premium diesel, cheapest about $2.36.9, the Metro at Wyong and the Metro at Tuggeranong. Cheapest fuel, E10, I wouldn't say cheap, $1.95.5, Pearl Energy at North Wyong, the United at North Wyong and the Metro at Tuggera. 14 after 8.
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0: Sydney Trains advise trains are running on or near to time heading to Sydney this morning. Next Newcastle service out of Gosford is running 10 minutes late. On the roads, no major accidents or breakdowns to report. We've got a steady run on the motorway this morning. Slow spots on our local roads. The Central Coast Highway, pretty slow from the Punt Bridge at East Gosford right across to Brisbane Water Drive at West Gosford. The highway from Niagara Park down to the Mans Road roundabout at Narara, that is struggling as always around this time. Wyong Road coming into Tugra, a little slow. And on the highway at Wyong coming in from Watanabe, a slow run there into the Wyong CBD. 40 Ks around our school zone. Spot any problems, 43220072. I'll do it again. Check the trains and traffic for you after 8:30 here at Coast FM, 8:15.
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0: The Big Breakfast on this Wednesday morning. Classic hits, Coast FM 963, and a classic album track sponsored by the Wyong Leagues Club Group. It's Dire Straits there, doing the Walk of Life from their very successful album Brothers in Arms that hit the record stores back in 1985. Love that album all those years ago. Still got it today. It is 20 past eight with Greg Wilmot. Morning to you as the Central Coast Ferry makes its way over to Empire Bay this morning. In fact, it's just leaving Empire Bay and heading back towards Veterans Hall now at Saratoga. Yes, be nice to be out there this morning, getting back to Woi Woi at 20 past eight. Little cool though. And on the ferry this morning?
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0: Karen back on the radio tonight from 8. 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

It's Talking Heads on The Big Breakfast, Coast FM 963, burning down the house, 26 after 8 with Greg Wilmot, Wednesday morning. Don't forget the women's NRL competition comes to Polytech Stadium this coming Sunday night. The Sydney Roosters, equal leaders in the women's competition, take on the team running last, the Parramatta Eels, in the Indigenous round. Should be a good game of football there too. The girls certainly throw the football around and provide some great football action. And that game gets underway at a quarter past six this coming Sunday night. We've got the news coming up shortly at 8:30. As we heard in the news earlier this morning, three lions die of suspected heat stroke at a Japanese zoo. That's awful news coming out of Japan this morning. Local news on the radio too. David Abrahams has that for us. And after 8:30, I'll check the trains and traffic for you once again. And also Cheryl and Darcy along with gardening today. And our handy hint for the day is on the radio for you too. Bootleg family, get us the news.

0: Just a reminder, on school days, school children are about and the speed limit around schools is 40Ks. So keep our kids safe, watch for the 40K signs and slow down. How fast are you going now? A message from Transport for New South Wales.
1: It's 8:30, good morning, I'm Josh Bryant. The latest NAPLAN results show about a third of Year 3 students in New South Wales are failing to meet the expected numeracy standards. The poor Year 3 results for maths were repeated in other states around the country. More than a third of Year 9 students in New South Wales, meantime, were failing to meet standards for reading and writing. The Smith Family Chief Executive Doug Taylor says the data also reveals a concerning gap for disadvantaged students who need more support than their peers.
2: We know that a young person comes to school often experiencing challenges outside the school gate. So we need to think about how we can provide more supports to families, because we know that a parent and carer has an enormous positive impact in supporting a child's education.
1: The Home Affairs Minister's planned appearance at the National Press Club has been postponed. Tony Burke was expected to announce sweeping changes to Australia's migration settings during the address. Some of the measures were reportedly the subject of contentious debate in a cabinet meeting. The Better Regulation Minister in New South Wales says they have driven down the wait for trade licences by about 40% this year. Tradies are sounding the alarm about the weeks or months-long delays they face in getting their licences in the state. The opposition says the long delays are contributing to New South Wales falling behind on housing supply. Despite the property market downturn, Sydney remains Australia's top-performing city when it comes to selling a house for a profit. The Minister in New South Wales says they have driven down the wait for trade licences by about 40% this year. Tradies are sounding the alarm about the weeks or months-long delays they face in getting their licences in the state. The opposition says the long delays are contributing to New South Wales falling behind on housing supply.

0: Hunters Hills and eastern suburbs north.
1: Police are appealing for help to identify a body found in a car in the state's New England region nearly 30 years ago. The man was discovered inside a beige Holden Commodore that was parked in bushland east of Glen Innes. He had no identification and the vehicle was not officially registered. And Jetstar passengers will be charged up to $52 to use the overhead storage on flights from February. A fare will only include an under-seat item. Federal Secretary of the Flight Attendants Association, Terry O'Toole, says the move could alleviate problems for staff.
2: People trying to fit these enormous bags into overhead lockers that don't even fit. The problem will be that people won't comply.
1: In finance, the Dow Jones has closed up 907 points, the Nasdaq up 671 points at the close. One Australian dollar is currently buying 70.4 US cents.
3: There's one nursery on the coast that makes gardening affordable. Narara Valley Nursery.
4: Sponsor. 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
5: The Panthers are backing dumped 5'8" Blaise Talangi to fight his way back to NRL level. The 21-year-old was relegated to the New South Wales Cup last week due to defensive issues. Jack Cogger, the man who took Talangi's place, says it's just a bump in the road.
6: I know Blaise is going to be back. Could be this year and be better for the experience, and it's just part of his journey. And I've been in that situation many times, and I think he's going to be a far better player in the long term than me.
5: Ali Brigginshaw has lost half of her remaining games of her farewell season in the NRLW. The Broncos veteran banned for 3 matches for a dangerous throw. The Wallabies have been training in temperatures exceeding 35 degrees in Osaka ahead of Saturday night's test against Japan. And recently retired English cricket captain Ben Stokes has expressed his desire to one day become coach. That's sport. I'm Mike Pearsall.
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8: Good morning, I'm David Abrahams.
9: Police are urging residents to think back and come forward with any information that could help solving 2 long-term missing person cases during National Missing Persons Week. 2 long-term missing person investigations from the coast remain active with New South Wales Police. Philip Burrell, 84, of Tuggerah, has been missing since mid-December 2024. He was last seen setting off in his daily walk along Gavinlock Road, Tuggerah. And Shane Curtis, 20, was last seen in Wyong in September 2024. Anyone with information about Philip Burrell or Shane Curtis, Ward, or any other missing person is urged to contact Crime Stoppers anonymously on 1800 333 000 or online at crimestoppers.com.au. Local surgeons and Central Coast Health District staff are actively lobbying the state government to fund a public robotic surgical platform to be used in treating prostate cancer for the region. Urologist surgeon Dr. Francis Ting, who works at Gosford and Wyong Public Hospitals, as well as Gosford Private Hospital, said public patients are forced to travel hours away or shell out large sums of money to receive standard medical care. In other news, the Central Coast family is featured in the ABC documentary exploring the reach of Hindu nationalism in Australia. The documentary film Faith, Power and Modi aired on July the 26th in the wake of the recent visit of Indian Prime Minister Narendra Modi, who enjoyed a rock star welcome in Melbourne. In sport, goodwill is coming in from across the nation for the Aussie investors who saved the Central Coast Mariners women's team, the Holman Barnes Group, which has ownership rights to NRL team West Tigers and NPL 1 powerhouse APL Leichhardt FC. Though perhaps the most thoughtful of praise comes from local families. One Terrigal family with dad David and 13-year-old Gabrielle McClellan are singing from the rooftops for their beloved team. David spoke to CCN yesterday.
10: The news this morning that the team has been saved is fantastic for fans of women's sport, especially on the Central Coast.
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3: Ladies and gentlemen, it's the epic event Elvis fans have been waiting for one day only, Sunday, August 9th at 3 p.m. The Avoca Beach Theatre presents The Great Elvis Spectacular. 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
3: In for a fine and sunny day, says the Bureau today, with light westerly winds. Fine and sunny tomorrow, looking ahead. And for Friday, some early morning fog patches and a fine day there. 19 degrees, our expected top. Currently 9 degrees at Tuggerah, 11 at Norival, and at Kincumber this morning, it's sitting on 9 degrees at 23 to 9.
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0: Coast FM 963, your community radio station here on the Central Coast. It's the Divinals, a little pleasure and pain this morning. At 19 to 9 with Greg Wilmot talking about pain, Warren's cartoon in the Daily Telegraph this morning relates to a story on the front page of the paper and a story that we heard in our news this morning too, with Jetstar soon to charge $52 for international flights to stashed luggage overhead and $25 for domestic flights. Now, Warren sees the funny side of it all, with a passenger hidden in the luggage department saying to a shocked passenger stowing her luggage, "Hey, this is cheaper than buying a seat."
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0: You've got to see the funny side sometimes, haven't you? Sydney Trains advise trains are running on or near to time. On the roads, no major accidents or breakdowns to report. We've got a steady run on the motorway this morning. No dramas really, slow spots usually around this time. The Central Coast Highway at Erina approaching the Terrigal Drive, Barralung Road intersection. Also the run from Niagara Park down to the Mans Road roundabout at Narara, Wyong Road coming into Tuggerah westbound, and also the highway coming in from Watanabe. 40 k's around our school zone, spot any problems, call me here at Coast FM, number to call 4322 0072, and we'll keep you posted with trains and traffic across the day at Coast FM. 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

0: Vanessa Williams on The Big Breakfast, Coast FM 963, saving the best for last. It is 14 to 9 with Greg Wilmot. A beautiful winter's day yesterday and today and tomorrow, much of the same. And I've been talking about that all morning because it is glorious just looking outside. I did notice gardening yesterday. My crepe myrtle tree is starting to shoot now, not long after it finally lost all its leaves. It's starting to get ready for spring and bloom again for summer. Great hook into gardening now with Gardening Today. Here's Cheryl and Darcy.
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0: It's 11 to 9 here at Coast FM. It's time for our handy hint of the day. Now, one I noticed driving in recently on the back of a Telstra vehicle that makes great sense. And the message, M8, as in mate, and W8, wait, which translates to, mate, you can wait. Don't text whilst driving. It's simple. Eyes on the road. Texting distracts and you lose demerit points too. Another handy hint for you tomorrow morning on The Big Breakfast here at Coast FM.

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Billy, don't be a hero. It is 6 to 9 with Greg Wilmer, a fine and sunny day coming up today. Light westerly winds, going to be a nice winter's day. Fine and sunny tomorrow, looking further ahead. Friday's okay too, some morning fog patches around the next couple of mornings, just like we've had this morning in some areas. 19 degrees, our expected top today. Currently it's sitting on 8 at Coast FM. Here's the Animals now. Don't let me be misunderstood on The Big Breakfast.

0: the Animals on the Big Breakfast, KSTV AM 963. Don't let me be misunderstood at 4 to 9 with Greg Wilmot from the Community File this morning. The first meeting of the newly formed Carryong Probus Club will be held at the Carryong Neighbourhood Centre. Now, this is on Langford Drive from 10:30 on Tuesday, August 25. Interested retirees and semi-retirees, welcome to attend. 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
0: Coming up to the news at 9 o'clock, Josh Bryant has that for us. After 9, Phil West in for Chris Maitland this morning. And Phil has more great classic hits coming your way. More classic album tracks sponsored by the Wyong Leagues Club Group. And Phil will open the lines, giving you a chance to go into the draw on Friday.

0: Can't eat on the big breakfast on the road again. Time for me to hit the road. Happy Wednesday. Do it again tomorrow. News next at 9.
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0: o'clock. Good morning. I'm Josh Bryant. Year 3 students in New South Wales are falling behind on maths, with 1 in 3 struggling to meet numeracy benchmarks in the latest NAPLAN testing. The numeracy levels for older students were found to be improving, but Year 9 students are struggling with reading and writing. The Education Minister says the data shows promising improvements, but also highlights where there's more work to do. Shadow Education Minister Mark Speakman says the government has to act on the results.
1: We need an urgent review of teaching methods, teacher training, the use of technology in classrooms, support for children with disability, and a review of the primary maths curriculum.
0: The Home Affairs Minister has postponed a speech where he was expected to outline sweeping changes to Australia's migration settings. Tony Burke was due to appear at the National Press Club this week, but it's understood the address has been rescheduled. The Royal Commission on Anti-Semitism and Social Cohesion is preparing to hear from experts on radicalisation as it begins an 8th hearing block. The inquiry is focusing on the key drivers of anti-Semitism, including religious, far-right and ideologically motivated extremism. Economists believe a major outbreak of the H5 bird flu in Australia could add to inflationary pressures if it spreads to the agriculture sector. There have been no confirmed detections of the strain in poultry in Australia, but no other continent where bird flu has been prevalent has avoided outbreaks. Farmer Scott Young's told Today it's difficult to contain the virus.
2: It only takes one wild bird to come into a poultry flock and that's infected, and that can pass throughout.
0: The federal government is planning to slash the upfront costs of installing solar systems for businesses. The small-scale renewable energy scheme will be expanded. Ukraine's president has released a video which he claims shows a Russian drone hunting down and injuring a street vendor. Volodymyr Zelensky's published the footage of what he's describing as a Russian safari attack against civilians. Global oil prices have dropped to their lowest level in almost a month on the back of fresh hope of a deal to reopen the Strait of Hormuz. The price of Brent crude was down 5%, dropping below $80 a barrel after American officials said progress was being made in discussions with Iran and Oman. The US Secretary of State Marco Rubio says they're hoping an agreement isn't too far away.
3: Suffice it to say there's been progress made in those talks, but not finality yet. We're hoping that will happen very shortly.
0: And part of a SpaceX rocket is expected to slam into the moon in the coming hours, with the impact likely to be visible from Earth. In finance, the Dow Jones closed up 907 points, the Nasdaq up 671, one Australian dollar buying 70.4 US cents.
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6: Reinforcements arrived for South Sydney this week as the Rabbitohs look to consolidate their position in the top eight. Cameron Murray, David Fifita and Talis Duncan will all return in Saturday night's game against the Eels. Winger Campbell Graham has told Today all three have been in great form this season.
7: Just a welcome timing for that. We need to start making a push now and get some wins back on the board and cement that spot going into the finals.
6: Luca Moretti will return up front for the Eels, pushing Jack Williams back into the second row. In AFL, GWS Giants captain Toby Green is firming for a return from a quad injury. It's hoped he'll be fit for Sunday's crucial clash against the Gold Coast Suns in Canberra. And under pressure, FIFA boss Gianni Infantino is being accused of blackmailing his former vice president by withholding prize money from his nation, Jordan. That's sport. I'm Mike Pearsall.
0: 9:04, that's the latest news and sport.
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9: International star Peter Byrne hailed as the closest voice to Neil Diamond. 60 years of unforgettable hits, one spectacular celebration, Solitary Man. A Diamond anniversary celebration 1966 to 1992 comes to the Doylo this Saturday. Solitary Man, this Saturday from 8. Book now for a night of timeless music at the Doylo.
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11: It's a very good morning to you on this beautiful sunny day. The sunshine will continue with light westerly winds to 20 k's an hour. And the maximum today, 19 degrees. And for your Thursday, more of the same. Sunny with light winds, temperature range 4 to 18 degrees. And looking into Friday, early fog and then a sunny day. But 3 in the morning, that's pretty cold, to 18 degrees on Friday. at Coast FM at 9:05. Currently at Davistown, it's 10 degrees. Up at Toowoon Bay, it's 11. And in downtown Gosford, outside our studios, it's also 10 degrees.
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When it's teaming up, that is. That's Elton John teaming up with Jennifer Rush. Rush for the Flames of Paradise. We lit your radio up with that one. And the Super Sweets open the hour. ABBA with Rock Me. I hope you'll be rocking along with the songs this morning on Classic Hits Coast FM. A better music mix for your morning. 13 past nine, you've got Phil West filling in for Chris Maitland. He's not too well today. Get better, Chris. We need you back here. And I'm here till 12, and then I'll be doing the lunch show as normal from 12 till 3. And later on this morning, I'll be interviewing Peter Byrne, who is coming to the Doylo this Saturday night with a Neil Diamond tribute show. He'll be along about 20 to 11. He's got some interesting trivia about Neil. We'll talk to him later on. Also, we'll do the classic album tracks right through August, and this hour for the classic albums, we've got Racy and Barry Morris and Robin. But let's get back to it. Here are the Foundations. We're going back to the 60s. Baby, now that I've found you.

0: Beautiful song from the Canadian singer Anne Murray, You Needed Me. Love that love song. And the Foundations, baby, Now That I've Found You. It's 21 past nine. Classic Hits Ghost FM. Phil West this morning playing all your favourites that you know and love from the 60s to the 90s. And coming up next, after this short break, we've got Lou Graham on your radio.
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0: That's Viola Wills, Get Along With It, You Know, and Lou Graham there with Midnight Blue. 29 past 9, Classic Hits goes to Vemphill Westville, Chris Maitland this morning. And if you like 70s music, just like that Viola Wills song, we've got Rhea on tomorrow night from 6 till 8 with the soundtrack of the 70s. She certainly knows her 70s music. It's all happening tomorrow night, 7 o'clock, 6 till 8. With Rhea, and following Rhea at 8, we've got the Baby Boomers show with Barry Taylor for 2 hours. He knows his 60s and 50s songs, the Baby Boomers. 8 till 10, Thursday night on your station. Coast FM 963. I think it's time we had some local news now.
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3: Good morning, I'm David Abrahams. A 15-year-old boy remains in custody after appearing in court yesterday following a stabbing incident on the Central Coast on Monday this week. He was charged and has made no application for bail on wounding an 18-year-old man in San Remo. The 18-year-old remains in care after being rushed to John Hunter Hospital for treatment. Member for Terrigal Adam Crouch is calling on the government to upgrade police powers to use electronic wanding technology to detect concealed knives and weapons whenever they think it is needed. Mr Crouch is backing the Liberals' new knife law reforms in the wake of two stabbings in the region and many more across New South Wales.
4: Obviously, it's important that the safeguards remain in place, including the requirement for the police to identify themselves and explain the search. But it's important that they are allowed to conduct those handheld knife wanding searches in any public place where they reasonably believe there is a public safety risk.
3: A regional homeless support event will take place in Wyong today. The event is being held at Wyong Race Club and will see a dozen homeless support groups in attendance, including Regional Youth Support Services, Uniting Care, as well as a health hub. In sport, the new owner of the Central Coast Mariners women's team says their focus is now to get a team on the park. Holman Barnes CEO Daniel Patton says the group has deep experience in running elite level sporting teams.
5: We're not concerned about getting a squad together. I believe that's going to happen quite quickly. I guess one of the things we really need is we've sort of gone into this without any sponsors at this stage, and I guess I'm going to reach out to the local community and see how the local community can help get behind this.
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6: Ladies and gentlemen, it's the epic event Elvis fans have been waiting for one day only, Sunday, August 9th at 3 p.m. The Avoca Beach Theatre presents The Great Elvis Spectacular. 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
5: The local community can help get behind this.

0: You see is what you get today. Sunshine all the way with light westerly winds, maximum 19 degrees. And for your Thursday, more sunshine. 4 to 18, the temperature range tomorrow. And looking into Friday, early fog and then a sunny day. 3 to 18 degrees on Friday. Coast of Emma, 27 to 10. Currently at Copacabana down on the beach, it's 12. At San Remo, it's 12. And downtown Gosford outside our studios, it's also 12 degrees. Okay, this month more prize giveaways on Coast FM. And we've got weekly draws happening every Friday morning at 10:30 after the local news with Deb Lennon for $250, a voucher to spend at any of the 12 clubs in the Wang Leagues group. I think we'd get to do with that. Have plenty of friends with that one. Would you like to be in the draw? As I said, they're every Friday morning at 10:30. I'll put you in if you give us a call now, 4322-0072, 4322-0072. It's back to music with the classic album tracks.
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0: That'd be nice this morning, wouldn't it, to fly down to Rio with Mike Nesmith, the ex-Monkey, and a double classic album tracks play there with the Bee Gees. More Than a Woman from Saturday Night Fever, of course, the album. We know it well. And Lay Your Love on Me with Racy. It's more classic album tracks next hour and right through August on Classic Hits Ghost FM. 13 minutes to 10, Phil West this morning for Chris Maitland. You had a cue to call there to go into the draw to win a $250 voucher to spend at any of the 12 clubs in the Wang League's club group. We've got them every Friday morning at 10:30 after the local news with Deb Lennon right till the end of August. And these people are lucky enough to get on. Catherine of Lake Haven, Sharon of Forrester's Beach, Ken of Davistown, Kerry of Glenning Valley, Diane of Erina, Trevor of Woy Woy and Ron of Jules. And if you couldn't get a lot of time, I'll give you a cue to call between 12 and 3 in my afternoon show. Don't ring now. We've closed for the hour. Coming up in just a tick, more classic hits with Paul Carrick.
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That's Australia's own Billy Field. You went in love with me, the Bad Habits Man, and Paul Carrick there when you walk in the room. Open that bracket. It's 3 minutes to 10. Classic Hits. Ghost of Emphill West till 3 today, would you believe? I'm doing the afternoon show as well. After the news at 10, we've got the Archies and Annie Lennox and Eurythmics. To take us to the news, the country singer Dolly Parton. Here we go again.

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1: It's 10 o'clock. Good morning. I'm Josh Bryant. A woman has been arrested as part of investigations into threatening letters sent to politicians, a place of worship, a media outlet and other locations in Sydney. Police allege the letters were abusive and pertaining to be from another person. A 36-year-old from Constitution Hill has been taken to Parramatta Police Station. The state's education minister says she's pleased by the latest NAPLAN results, but admits there is more work to do. The proportion of students who achieved literacy results in the exceeding band has increased across every age group apart from Year 5, but about a third of Year 3 pupils in New South Wales are failing to meet expected numeracy standards. Prukar says the government is working to ensure that all children are supported.
2: Education is a complex endeavour. We're talking about tens of thousands of little people that start with us when they're 4 or 5 and leave when they're young men and women, and we are determined to make sure they're ready for the world.
1: The Consumer Watchdog is launching an inquiry into regional mobile coverage across the country. The ACCC says the 12-month-long investigation will also look at whether regulating wholesale access to some mobile services could improve outcomes for customers. The federal government is unveiling a fix of the so-called widow tax stemming from its property tax overhaul. The changes meant that widowers and divorcees could lose access to negative gearing on properties that they'd previously shared with a partner. Draft legislation has been released for consultation on changes to address the issue. Research shows more than half of Australian workers believe they need a backup career plan. A UNSW college survey found about half were unconvinced that their original education fully prepared them for today's workforce. Spokesperson Mark Bradley says technology is reshaping many industries.
3: For a lot of people, they meant that their last qualification that they took was probably from about 10 or 15 years ago. And if you think about it, there's so much technology that exists now that didn't exist back then.
1: The state's construction sector will now face a single set of rules when seeking approval to build prefabricated and modular homes. The structures are now legally defined in New South Wales. The government believes the reforms will fast-track home builds and cut construction costs by up to 20%. Also making news, broadcaster Alan Jones has been ushered through a large waiting media pack as he arrived at court for the third day of his lengthy court hearing as he fights indecent assault.